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1: Expect some clouds to roll in over the course of the evening with a 40% chance of overnight showers and a low of plus 5. Tomorrow, mainly cloudy with a 40% chance of showers, risk of an afternoon thunderstorm, and a high of 18. Thursday, a mix of sun and clouds with a 40% chance of showers and high of 15. Friday, cloudy with a 40% chance of showers and a high of 13.

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11: Expect some clouds to roll in over the course of the evening with a 40% chance of overnight showers and a low of plus 5. Tomorrow, mainly cloudy with a 40% chance of showers, risk of an afternoon thunderstorm, and a high of 18. Thursday, a mix of sun and clouds with a 40% chance of showers and high of 15. Friday, cloudy with a 40% chance of showers and a high of 13. 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
2: Expect some clouds to roll in over the course of the evening with a 40% chance of overnight showers and a low of plus 5. Tomorrow, mainly cloudy with a 40% chance of showers, risk of an afternoon thunderstorm, and a high of 18. Thursday, a mix of sun and clouds with a 40% chance of showers and high of 15. Friday, cloudy with a 40% chance of showers and a high of 13.

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7: Expect some clouds to roll in over the course of the evening with a 40% chance of overnight showers and a low of plus 5. Tomorrow, mainly cloudy with a 40% chance of showers, risk of an afternoon thunderstorm, and a high of 18. Thursday, a mix of sun and clouds with a 40% chance of showers and high of 15. Friday, cloudy with a 40% chance of showers and a high of 13.

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2: Mainly cloudy today with a 40% chance of showers, a risk of afternoon thunderstorms, and a high of 18. Overnight, partly cloudy with a 40% chance of showers and a low of 8. Tomorrow, a mix of sun and clouds, 40% chance of showers and a high of 15. Friday, cloudy with a 40% chance of showers, high of 13. Saturday, sunny with a high of 13. My

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4: Mainly cloudy today with a 40% chance of showers, a risk of afternoon thunderstorms, and a high of 18. Overnight, partly cloudy with a 40% chance of showers and a low of 8. Tomorrow, a mix of sun and clouds, 40% chance of showers and a high of 15. Friday, cloudy with a 40% chance of showers, high of 13. Saturday, sunny with a high of 13. My F.

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6: Mainly cloudy today with a 40% chance of showers, a risk of afternoon thunderstorms, and a high of 18. Overnight, partly cloudy with a 40% chance of showers and a low of 8. Tomorrow, a mix of sun and clouds, 40% chance of showers and a high of 15. Friday, cloudy with a 40% chance of showers, high of 13. Saturday, sunny with a high of 13. 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
1: Mainly cloudy today with a 40% chance of showers, a risk of afternoon thunderstorms, and a high of 18. Overnight, partly cloudy with a 40% chance of showers and a low of 8. Tomorrow, a mix of sun and clouds, 40% chance of showers and a high of 15. Friday, cloudy with a 40% chance of showers, high of 13. Saturday, sunny with a high of 13. My

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7: Mainly cloudy today with a 40% chance of showers, a risk of afternoon thunderstorms, and a high of 18. Overnight, partly cloudy with a 40% chance of showers and a low of 8. Tomorrow, a mix of sun and clouds, 40% chance of showers and a high of 15. Friday, cloudy with a 40% chance of showers, high of 13. Saturday, sunny with a high of 13. My F.

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3: Hey, hey, good morning and welcome. It is a brand new day. You made it. That's right, to midway through our week, Wednesday, October the 7th. It is a Chris with you. Thank you so much for starting your day here with us. It's propane day today. It's also chocolate covered pretzel day, LED light day, and frappe day today. Let's head to the calendar for this October the 7th. On this date back in 1825, the date of the Metamichi Fire, a forest fire disaster in New Brunswick, destroyed Douglastown and Newcastle, killing 200 to 500 people. Cornell University came into existence October the 7th, 1868. It was on this date, 1931, that the very first infrared photograph was taken. The 950 Club, a precursor to the more familiar version of American Bandstand, debuted on this date, 1952. And 4 years later, the show got a new host, a clean-cut 26-year-old named Dick Clark. It was October the 7th, 1968. The movie industry implemented a ratings system that ranked movies from G-rated all the way up to X-rated. October the 7th, 1979, Frank Mihaljevic, formerly retired from the National Hockey League. And staying with hockey, on this date, 1986, Steve Yzerman was named captain of the Detroit Red Wings. Celebrity birthdays today, singer Toni Braxton is 59. Simon Cowell from America's Got Talent is 67. Vladimir Putin turns 74 today. John Mellencamp is 75. Underway on this October the 7th, good morning and welcome. This is the Wake Up Call.
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0: setting your goals for the day, we're keeping you up to date.
1: Good morning and welcome back. Here's some things you might want to chat about around the water cooler today. It is official. The Emmys are off to Amazon Prime for 6 years, starting in 2027. According to a proposed class action lawsuit filed in federal court in Seattle, Washington, several Starbucks protein beverages marketed as sugar-free allegedly contain 13 to 21 grams of sugar per serving. News out of the National Hockey League yesterday, Alex Ovechkin, the star center for the Washington Capitals, will be playing his last season, his 22nd this year, his farewell tour. He is the all-time leading goal scorer. Well, if you are a fan of the Nebraska Cornhuskers or you're an alumnus, you might be interested in a urinal. That's right, the university is offering 30 game-used urinal troughs from Memorial Stadium for $3,000 each. Each urinal trough weighs about 300 pounds, dates back to the stadium's original construction 103 years ago. The school says they will clean each urinal thoroughly before delivery at the end of the season. I would hope so. Billie Eilish has a new look, which is debuted on Instagram this week, a shorter striped bob haircut and strawberry blonde hair. Production on the highly anticipated The Batman Part 2 has been temporarily paused while director Matt Reeves focuses on family matter. Besides Robert Pattinson as the Caped Crusader, the movie stars Sebastian Stan and Scarlett Johansson, as well as returning stars Jeffrey Wright, Colin Farrell, and Andy Serkis. Michael Douglas continues to share a lot of stories in his new memoir, One Hell of a Ride, including the time he did cocaine with O.J. Simpson following an SNL after party in the late 70s. Along with that time, Deborah Winger bit his arm during a dinner encounter, the passionate affair with Romancing the Stone co-star Kathleen Turner, surviving throat cancer, and his strained relationship with his father, Kirk Douglas. Tim McGraw, Faith Hill celebrated their 30th wedding anniversary on Tuesday. And 28% of guys admit they do this unusual thing daily. Scratch their back with a door or utensil. I've done that. Maybe not daily, but I've done it. It's the wake-up call.
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1: Good morning and welcome back. Quebec's electoral map has been redrawn, with the Parti Québécois securing enough seats to form a minority government in Monday's provincial election. PQ leader Paul St-Pierre Plamondon succeeded in growing his party from only 3 seats in 2022 up to 59. But he didn't get a majority, which will make it more difficult to follow through on his plans, including holding a referendum on Quebec independence. And speaking of elections, don't forget the municipal election coming up in Ontario, October the 26th. Don't forget, you really don't have a right to complain, comment, unless you cast your vote, so make sure you do that. Voting period, I believe, opens October the 13th. It is your Wednesday on The Wake Up Call.
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1: Mainly cloudy today with a 40% chance of showers, a risk of afternoon thunderstorms, and a high of 18. Overnight, partly cloudy with a 40% chance of showers and a low of 8. Tomorrow, a mix of sun and clouds, 40% chance of showers and a high of 15. Friday, cloudy with a 40% chance of showers, high of 13. Saturday, sunny with a high of 13. My

0: and getting your brain started. It's the Wake Up Call. These are Canada's news headlines this morning.
1: Hey, good morning and welcome back. You got to love social media, don't you? Especially in times of an election. The amount of stuff I've seen on social media in multiple communities and multiple municipalities is unbelievable, the negativity, to be honest with you. Yeah, am I ranting? Sure, I'll rant. It's unbelievable the amount of comments of negativity. Now, I understand people are passionate about their leadership, absolutely. But it doesn't have to be on social media all the time, does it? Is that the only way that people can speak how they feel? They can't walk up to a candidate and express their feelings, have a conversation. They have to, air quotes, duck behind a computer keyboard. The ironic thing is, what I've noticed is many people who supported the incumbents 4 years ago are all over them now, and for the last couple of years, full of negative comments and accusations and stuff like that, which is absolutely nuts to see, to be honest with you. And a lot of it's based on assumption, no fact. People are just very comfortable, with all due respect, and you can call me out all you want. They're comfortable typing whatever they want to type on social media, and a lot of it is non-factual. A lot of it is based on assumptions. If you live your life based on assumptions, it's not going to be a good life, because you're not going to be right a lot of the time. Remember, these candidates, whether they're incumbents or not, are putting their name on a ballot. They are trying to do something for their community. Show them the respect that they deserve. And if you have questions for them, if you want to have a conversation with them, then reach out to them. Information is provided for

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1: Good morning. I'm John Brenner. Windy today with a chance of showers, risk of a thunderstorm, the high in the upper teens. Here's what's happening in Pembroke and Petawawa. There's a chance to win some big money while helping animals across Ontario through the SPCA's Fall Draws for Paws 50-50 lottery. The first early bird draws tomorrow with four prizes of $2,000 each. The grand prize will be drawn November 12th. Money raised supports the CARES Fund, which helps SPCAs and humane societies with things like veterinary care, spay and neuter programs, and shelter improvements. Pontiac Liberal MNA Andre Fortin says he feels the support of Pontiac residents after Monday's election in Quebec. Fortin won more than 61% of the vote and will represent the Pontiac electoral district in the Quebec National Assembly for a fourth consecutive term.
2: People in the Pontiac have trusted me with trying to provide them better services, with trying to improve the economy, with being their representative in Quebec City, and to have them renew that confidence once again is humbling.
1: The Parti Québécois has formed a minority government, but Fortin says Pontiacers are proud Canadians and Quebecers. He says by electing a Liberal, the Pontiac has told Quebec it wants someone who's firmly for Canadian unity. Pembroke Regional Hospital Foundation's Catch the Ace lottery attracts support from beyond the Ottawa Valley. Mick Gardner of Kirkland Lake won the Week 16 prize of more than $11,500, the second winner from outside the region in this round of Catch the Ace. In my FM sports, in the CCHL tonight, the Pembroke Royals are in Carleton Place to play the Canadiens. The Maple Leafs won at home 5-4 over the Predators. The Canadiens lost at home 6-4 to the Hurricanes. Postseason Major League Baseball and American League divisional play, the Dodgers have taken a 2-1 series lead, defeating the Braves 3-1. In the National League, the Padres lead the series with the Brewers 2-1, defeating Cleveland 4-3. I'm John Brenner with the news that keeps you connected to where you live. Pembroke and Petawawa's three-day weather is next.
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1: Mainly cloudy today with a chance of showers, risk of an afternoon thunderstorm. Windy, the high 17. A chance of showers tonight, the overnight low 6. Cloudy and windy tomorrow with a 40% chance of showers, Thursday's high 15. Cloudy Friday with a chance of showers, the high 13. Right now it's 8 degrees.

0: My FM in the morning. Together we kick off this Wednesday, October the 7th. It's Jamie, it's Lorena, and we appreciate you, well, not waking up. Chances are you didn't wake up just for us, but you're up starting your day and you chose to have us with you. Thank you.
1: Yeah, we love that. Well, coming up, which province's population has grown the most over the past year? Think about it, and we'll have your answer right after NSYNC. Bye-bye-bye to a lot of population from BC and Ontario, apparently, on MyFM in the morning.

0: My FM in the morning with Jamie and Lorena. Hopefully you're off to a good start. Well, the number is 76,500. And that is actually the number of people in one particular province that entered that province last year. And it actually was the number one growing province of all of them in Canada. Any idea what it might be, Jamie?
1: Yeah, I'm just thinking, where would Canadians be moving to? I would think with everything so fast-paced, they'd want to go somewhere slower. So my guess is like east. Halifax would be my guess.
0: Yeah, and I would have definitely picked somewhere out east as well. Prince Edward Island even, or Nova Scotia. But it's actually Alberta. Whoa. Alberta's population growth was the highest last year. While overall immigration was down across the country, a steady stream of Canadians have moved to Alberta from other provinces, especially Ontario and British Columbia.
1: Okay. I mean, yeah, those working, that's always been a thing. You go out there to work and the money's out there, of course. But yeah, to move to Alberta, I don't know if I was to up and leave today, like if the rest of my family stopped talking to me, I would probably go east. I don't think I'm going. I love west. It's beautiful. It's too fast out there, though. I would be going straight probably to Newfoundland, somewhere to just slow the world down.
0: Yeah, actually, that would be wonderful. I feel that my family in Alberta would entice me to come because I really do love them all. I have two. I'm so blessed to still have two aunts left. They're in their 80s. Actually, one's in her 90s. And I love to be around them as long as I still can be, right? So, and then I have tons of great cousins out there. And I don't really have anyone out east.
1: Yeah.
0: And I do, you know me. I mean, the dogs would be there, but still, I want some family too.
1: All right. Where would you be going if you were to up and move tomorrow? Are you going west or are you going east? Because more Canadians went west. Alberta's population, again, 76,500. It grew by last year alone.

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1: Good morning, I'm Richard Evans. Time for What's Good in the Valley, where we catch up with local newsmakers and people doing interesting things in the community.
2: A Pembroke mother is using her daughter's run for National Baby of the Year to raise awareness and support for families in need. Kayla Black says her daughter Savannah spent 2 weeks in the NICU after being born earlier this year with her twin sister. While in Ottawa, Black saw parents struggling to afford essentials like diapers.
3: There were so many up there that broke our heart when we saw that they were struggling to figure out once getting out of the hospital and leaving to go home with their little... how they were going to get those much needed things like the diapers and everything else.
2: She says that experience inspired her to get involved with the competition, which is raising money for the charity Baby to Baby.
3: She's, you know, got that cute personality. She's wild. Absolutely. She matches her name for sure. With all of the sweet surprises and the wild personality.
2: We have a link to vote for Savannah and donate on our website.
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8: Mainly cloudy today with a chance of showers, risk of an afternoon thunderstorm. Windy, the high 17. A chance of showers tonight, the overnight low 6. Cloudy and windy tomorrow with a 40% chance of showers, Thursday's high 15. Cloudy Friday with a chance of showers, the high 13. Right now it's 8 degrees.

MyFM in the morning, Jamie and Lorena, and actually just Jamie moving forward. Poor Lorena. She tried this morning. I could tell she wasn't feeling well, and she finally admitted it. And then I said, go rest, Lorena. No, I can fight through. She wants to be here. She doesn't want to let you down, but she needs to go rest. So do that, and I hope you're feeling better. Again, you'll be with me for the rest of the morning. We're going to have fun with this impossible question. At least they call that. I think you can get this, though. So if you are average, you do this before 11 a.m. every day. If you are average, you do this before 11 a.m. I want to hear some guesses at 855-WIN-MY-FM. Here's a song by an artist we got to know at the Grammys this past February, Somber. And the song is about falling in love with somebody who's in a relationship. Called it Homewrecker. Here it is on MY-FM in the morning.

0: Thanks for being up with us, MyFM in the morning, Jamie and Lorena. And again, it will be just Jamie for the rest of the morning. Love these questions, or love these answers to the question of the day coming in here. If you are average, you do this before 11 a.m. every day. And had one saying, complain about being tired on our text line. 855-WIN-MYFM. Complain about being tired. If you're average, you do that before 11. I could see that. It's not the answer, though. So keep those guesses coming, 855-WIN-MYFM. That phone number, I hope you're ready to go just after 8. We still have a little bit, but Cash FX, $275 now. Yesterday, we had this guess.
1: I think I gave her the cold, but I think, I don't know, do you think it's the bubble wrap? Like the bubble wrap maybe popping?
2: Yeah, bubble wrap popping. We're going to go with that.
0: Yeah, that was Jay and Marilyn playing along. Poor Marilyn had a cold, but bubble wrap popping. Do you remember the sound? Here it is. Okay, thought they were hearing bubble wrap. It wasn't bubble wrap, so that's how we got the $275 Cash FX this morning. I wanted to bring you this funny little story here. So a Chinese fitness influencer. So imagine, this is somebody, social media page, a bunch of followers, preaching, fitness, active, all of this. And then they get caught in a marathon, hitching a ride on a bike. It was the Berlin Marathon last week, and this influencer was seen. So there's actually an official marathon time integrity unit. OMTU, they call themselves. I just made that up. But yeah, this is their job. They call out questionable race performances, those that are suspected of not following the rules, aka cheating. And in today's world where everything is filmed, how did this person think they were going to get away with it? It was between 35, kilometer 35 and 40 that they were seen hopping on a bike, hitching a ride. Yeah, no doubt that was marked as their fastest time because they were on the back of a bike and obviously were caught. So yeah, they lost their major sponsor. Right. As I said, they're an influencer, so they're online. They're getting products thrown at them because they have so many followers, and they just lost one of their sponsors. So, oof, tough go for that fitness influencer. We're going to get you updated with community events next couple of days. We call this the 48. It's also posted on our website. Our news team does a great job of putting this together next for you here on MyFM in the morning.

0: 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Here's what's happening in Pembroke Petawawa.
1: Good morning, I'm Richard Evans. Here's what's coming up in the Upper Ottawa Valley over the next 48 hours. It's everything you need to know.
2: A couple of the next 48 hours are perfect for getting out of the house without making a big production of it. Wednesday, Petawawa has a free family and senior skate at the Civic Center, giving people a chance to get active together without an admission charge. Later in the afternoon, the Veterans Conversation Cafe offers veterans aged 50 and older a relaxed place to grab a coffee, share stories, and meet others with a military background. Over in Pembroke, daycare visits give young children a chance to spend some time at the library, while Wednesday evening brings Disney Trivia Night at Algonquin College. Students can test their pop culture knowledge and compete for prizes with friends. And Thursday at noon, a virtual Ask a Dietitian session looks at women's supplements. And Thursday at noon, a virtual Ask a Dietitian session looks at women's supplements and how to tell useful products from marketing claims. You can get all the details in these events and more at pembroketoday.ca. Just click the 48 in the news feed. I'm Steve Berard, and that's what's happening around town.
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8: Mainly cloudy today with a chance of showers, risk of an afternoon thunderstorm. Windy, the high 17. A chance of showers tonight, the overnight low 6. Cloudy and windy tomorrow with a 40% chance of showers, Thursday's high 15. Cloudy Friday with a chance of showers, the high 13. Right now it's 8 degrees.

FM in the morning. Jamie and Lorena kicking our Wednesday off together. Lorena did have to poke out a bit earlier. She tried this morning, just wasn't feeling well. Feels like she's always letting you down when she leaves, but I told her, they understand, go rest. So it's just us hanging out this morning, but it is great to have you. Thank you for your guesses towards our question of the day. If you are average, you do this before 11 a.m. every day. Had a guest come in of drink your second cup of coffee. If you're average, you do that before 11 a.m. And we also had eat chocolate. That I could see before 11 a.m. The average person eats chocolate. I could see that for sure. Keep the guesses coming. 855-WIN-MY-FM. We're so fortunate to have Canada's garden expert, Mark Cullen. He's answering your questions. One listener wanted to know about their tomato plant. Said they had the best year for tomatoes, but they all rotted on the vine. What went wrong? Mark answers. Right after Tiffany, I think we're alone now on MyFM in the morning.

0: She just celebrated her 55th birthday last Friday. Tiffany, I think we're alone now. It's MyFM in the morning, Jamie and Lorena. And we always love to welcome Canada's garden expert, Mark Collin. And your questions, we always welcome. You can get those in through our website by emailing. You can also visit markcollin.com. He's happy to answer any and all gardening questions. He's got tons of resources on his website. And a quick plug for treesforlife.ca. Mark represents them. He was past president. He still sits on the board. He's an advocate for getting as many trees in the ground in this country as possible. And that's what treesforlife.ca does. Mark, we want to ask a question from Sandra, though. Wants to know about her tomato plants. Says she had the best year for tomatoes, Romas, beefsteaks, but they all rotted on the vine. And she wants to know, was it too much rain? Was it something she did?
1: Too much water and maybe not enough sun. So here's the thing about tomatoes are a member of the Solanaceae family. Think about that word for a moment. Solanaceae as in sun-loving, solar sun-loving. And by the way, eggplants, peppers, potatoes and tomatoes all fall into that category. Every one of them will soak up as much sun as you can possibly give it. So the more sun you give your tomatoes, the less inclined they are to suffer from early blight, which is probably what she's talking about. Secondly, don't overwater. Now, we have no control over Mother Nature. It did rain a lot, and there were some cool evenings in early August that would have promoted early blight. You can't help those things, but plant your tomatoes broad, nice and wide, about a meter apart, so the air can circulate through them. Give them as much sun as possible. Minimize the watering. And bear this in mind, when we get into a dry period during the growing season, the roots of

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1: Good morning. I'm John Brenner. The high today in the upper teens with a chance of showers, risk of a thunderstorm, and windy. Here's what's happening in Pembroke and Petawawa. Quebec separation is not in the best interests of Canada or the Pontiac.
2: Pontiacers are proud Canadians. They're proud Quebecers and they're proud Canadians. They know that one can go arm in arm with the other. Having a PQ government, but having a Liberal member of the Assembly representing the Pontiac, the message that Pontiacers are sending to the Assembly in Quebec City is that we want our representative to stand firm on Canadian unity.
1: That's André Fortin, a Liberal who will represent Pontiac in the Quebec National Assembly for a fourth term after easily winning his seat in Monday's provincial election that saw the sovereigntist Parti Québécois secure a minority government. Fortin says his priorities for the coming term in office include improving access to health care and growing Pontiac's economy. The Ontario SPCA and Humane Society's Fall Draws for Paws 50-50 lottery is underway with early bird draws tomorrow and four $2,000 prizes up for grabs. The grand prize will be paid out November 12th, with the jackpot growing as more tickets are sold. A Kirkland Lake man is the latest winner in the Pembroke Regional Hospital Foundation's Catch the Ace lottery. Nick Gardner took home just over $11,600 after his ticket was drawn during the Week 16 draw. The ace remains hidden, so the jackpot will continue to grow ahead of next week's draw. In MyFM Sports, tonight in the CCHL, the Pembroke Royals take on the Canadiens in Carleton Place. Last night in the NHL, Ottawa was defeated by Detroit 5-3. Toronto won 5-4 on home ice over Nashville. Montreal lost at home 6-4 to Carolina. Major League Baseball playoff action in American League divisional play. Los Angeles has taken a 2-1 series lead, defeating Atlanta 3-1. In the National League, San Diego leads the series with Cleveland 2-1, defeating the Brewers 4-3. I'm John Brenner with the news that keeps you connected to where you live. Pembroke and Petawawa's three-day weather is next.
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1: Mainly cloudy today with a chance of showers, risk of an afternoon thunderstorm. Windy, the high 17. A chance of showers tonight, the overnight low 6. Cloudy and windy tomorrow with a 40% chance of showers, Thursday's high 15. Cloudy Friday with a chance of showers, the high 13. Right now it's 8 degrees.

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1: My FM in the morning with the big Leafs overtime win last night. You might be thinking, this is the year. I got to go check out a game. We want you to. And we're going to set you up with tickets to the Battle of Ontario, Leafs Sens, putting you up at the Royal York and giving you $500 spending money, a little fun money. It's the Great Canadian Getaway. You enter by checking out these amazing businesses, scanning the QR code. The full list and everything you need to know is up on our website for you. Well, it is just Jamie. Lorena had to take off earlier. She tried, wasn't feeling well, but hoping she'll be rested up, back with us tomorrow morning. Our question of the day today, this is a fun one. If you are average, you do this before 11 a.m. every day. So think about already this morning. I know it's far from 11, but what have you done already? Maybe that's the answer. If you're average, you've done it. Well, check your social media. That one came up. Who does that the very first thing in the morning, right? Could be it. It's not the answer, though. How about check your bank account? We had a listener guess that on our text line before 11. If you're average, you do that every day. It's not the answer. I like the eat chocolate. We did get eat chocolate already. Still not the answer, though. What else? Before 11, what do you do? If you're average, you do this. I bet you we all do. Get to that answer around 7:30. Next, the very first Canadian idol remembers Sass Jordan after Coldplay, Sky Full of Stars on My FM in the Morning.

0: FM in the morning, Jamie and Lorena. Lorena's off this morning, so I'm flying solo, but it is great to have you with us. Over the past week, or just less than a week, in the Canadian music world, a lot of tribute still for Sass Jordan. She passed away last Friday at the age of 65. And yeah, she was a big influence in the Canadian rock scene. She actually influenced a lot of up-and-coming singers and rockers. And of course, think of all the people she influenced on Canadian Idol. Man, I almost forgot about Canadian Idol. But yes, that show that ran, the American Idol, the Canadian answer to the American Idol, ran from 2003 to 2008. If you remember, Ben Mulrooney hosted. Oh, the hair on Mulrooney. Then you had Farley Flex, Zach Werner, Jake Gold, and yes, Sass Jordan were the judges. I totally remember this. The very first Canadian Idol, Ryan Malcolm, recently spoke with our news team, talking a bit more about Sass Jordan more as a person outside of what we saw on TV and outside of what we know of her music. Ryan Malcolm, the first Canadian Idol, this is 2003, he says he clearly remembers meeting Sass Jordan during auditions in Ottawa, and he told us it was a surreal introduction to someone whose music he grew up listening to.
1: Being able to perform in front of someone who you grew up listening to their music, child of the 80s for sure, and was a big fan of her talent.
0: Yeah, he went on, obviously, to perform in front of all the judges right to the very end, winning that first season of Canadian Idol. He says viewers got a fairly accurate picture of who Sass Jordan really was.
1: Like, whether we were on camera or off camera, she was authentic. I may have performed and thought, oh, that was pretty good. But if there was something, you know, about the performance that she didn't like, she'd let you know.
0: And Ryan Malcolm went on to tell us that they're connection, their relationship, if you will, friendship, continued after Canadian Idol. And in fact, he said years later, he had an opportunity to introduce Sass Jordan during an acoustic tour stop near where he was living. They spent some time backstage catching up before their careers and lives again took them in different directions. But he said hearing that Sass Jordan passed away just brought back tons of memories.
1: When I was told that she had passed away, my friend mentioned it. Yeah, terribly sad. And, you know, she was so young and she left such a great mark on the Canadian music scene and, you know, just an awful time, I'm sure, for her family.
0: Well, that was, again, very first Canadian Idol winner, Ryan Malcolm. Some of the other big winners, if you remember, there was Kaylin Porter, Brian Mello, Theo Tam, some of these names. Here's a fun one for you. She never actually won, but Canadian Idol introduced Carly Rae Jepsen to the world. So if this show didn't happen, we wouldn't have had that Call Me Maybe song stuck in our heads. So there you go, Canadian Idol and the passing of Sass Jordan. A lot of people going back remembering that show that ran from 2003 to 2008. Our What's Good story, speaking of our local news team, they put a lot of work into these, and we'll highlight today's next here on MyFM in the morning.

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2: Good morning, I'm Richard Evans. Time for What's Good in the Valley, where we catch up with local newsmakers and people doing interesting things in the community.
3: A local baby is getting some help from her hometown as she competes to be named the National Baby of the Year for 2026. Pembroke's Kayla Black entered her daughter Savannah in the annual competition after seeing families struggle to afford necessities while Savannah was in the NICU.
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3: Savannah is currently fourth in her group, and residents can vote for her once a day for free.
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12: Mainly cloudy today with a chance of showers, risk of an afternoon thunderstorm, windy, the high 17. A chance of showers tonight, the overnight low 6. Cloudy and windy tomorrow with a 40% chance of showers, Thursday's high 15. Friday will be cloudy with a chance of showers, the high 13. Right now it's 9 degrees.

0: We're getting close to Cash FX, $275 this morning. It is MyFM in the morning, Jamie and Lorena. With Lorena off, she's resting up. She's got a big week with her family next week. Wasn't feeling 100% this morning. I said, get out of here, Lorena. She's not afraid of me, but she did listen in this case, and hoping she feels better and joins us tomorrow. Well, your answer, the question of the day today. I promised you we'd answer it by about now. The average person. So if you're average, you do this before 11 a.m. every day. If you are average before 11, we had check your bank account. We had complain about being tired. Check your social media. We had eat chocolate. If you are average, you do this before 11 a.m. The answer? Say your first curse word. Your first curse word before 11 a.m. if you are average. Well, if you were listening yesterday when Marilyn and Jay played along, Marilyn wasn't feeling well. She's got a bit of the cold. Jay gave it to her, of course. But yeah, towards the end, she hacked along a few times throughout the call. And I love at the end of phone calls when you don't hang up right away. This happened.
1: Okay, awesome. Thanks, you guys. Have a great day.
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4: Okay. What are they saying?
0: Oh, yes, Marilyn commenting how she can't even talk right. And she is average. She dropped her first curse word yesterday before 11 a.m. So there you go. Are you average as well? 855-WIN-MY-FM. Coming up, Paris joins us. She's going to talk to us about getting active through a website called Participaction. Remember these? After Bill Medley, Jennifer Warnes, I've had the time of my life on MyFM in the morning. No.

0: My FM in the morning, Jamie and Lorena with Lorena off. And yes, Cursey Pants there, Marilyn yesterday. And Jay played along. Their Cash FX guest, by the way, was Bubble Wrap. They thought this mystery sound was Bubble Wrap, which was a great guess, right? So $275. It wasn't correct. We'll keep adding 25 for every wrong guess. And we'll play again coming up after 8. And by the way, cursing was the answer to our question of the day today. If you are average, you say your first curse word before 11 a.m. every day. Have you gotten that out of the way already? Okay. I want to bring Paris onto the show right now. Paris, talking about a website. This one will get you a little more active.
1: Yeah. Do you remember participation commercials in like the 80s and 90s with Hal Johnson and Joanne McLeod?
0: Oh, Body Break. I went out as them. It was about 10, 11 years ago now. Yeah, my wife and I went out. I shaved the beard. I had just the mustache. We had our little matching track suits. We went out as Hal and Joanne for Halloween.
1: You went out as Hal Johnson?
0: I carried a pineapple around. I carried a pineapple around the entire night everywhere we went as Body Break.
1: Okay, well, participation is still alive and well, and you don't need to dress up like Hal Johnson to bring it to life. Actually, head over to participation.com, and it's got really a wealth of information. You'll see from the navigation bar at the top, you have suggestions on how to get active, for example. And, you know, you want recommendations for how to make room to move in your home, outside, in the world. These are all for free, provided to us by the Government of Canada. And again, participation.com. And if you head over to their video section, you'll see there's cardio, there's dance, there's family, there's seated workouts, all of that. There's different programs. Honestly, there's so much. I had no idea about participation.com being a thing other than Body Break, you know, those 30-second commercials that we used to see. So hopefully this will reignite memories of Halloween like it did for Jamie, but hopefully it'll come in handy for everyone.
0: Well, if you need the nostalgic reminder, these commercials that you used to see, remember this?

such a great throwback. And funny enough, with that pineapple that I said I carried around all night, that was 10, 11 years ago, dressing up as these two for Halloween, somebody offered me $5 for it. Of course I took them up on it. No idea what became of that pineapple. We head over to our news team here in just a moment. They're going to look at our community calendar, tell us what's going on over the next 48 hours. And we still have celebrations to get to a little bit later this hour here on MyFM in the morning.

0: 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Here's what's happening in Pembroke Petawawa.
1: Good morning, I'm Richard Evans. Here's what's coming up in the Upper Ottawa Valley over the next 48 hours. It's everything you need to know.
2: There's a nice mix of recreation, social activities, and a little friendly competition coming up around Pembroke and Petawawa. Wednesday afternoon, the Veterans Conversation Cafe in Petawawa gives veterans 50 and older a chance to sit down over coffee, talk, and make some new connections. Earlier in the day, the Civic Center has a free family and senior skate, so it's an easy way to get moving without spending much. In Pembroke, the library has daycare visits, while Algonquin College is bringing students together Wednesday evening for Disney Trivia Night. You can show up with friends or join a team and put your Disney and pop culture knowledge to the test. Thursday evening brings some new fall recreation choices. Adults can get into recreational curling or fall pickleball, while teens can join the evening hike and enjoy some time outside. You can get all the details on these events and more at pembroketoday.ca. Just click the 48 in the news feed. I'm Steve Berard, and that's what's happening around town.
1: Pembroke's three-day weather is next.
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7: Mainly cloudy today with a chance of showers, risk of an afternoon thunderstorm, windy, the high 17. A chance of showers tonight, the overnight low 6. Cloudy and windy tomorrow with a 40% chance of showers, Thursday's high 15. Friday will be cloudy with a chance of showers, the high 13. Right now it's 9 degrees.

FM in the morning, Jamie and Lorena. With Lorena off, we are going to get into Cash FX coming up after 8 o'clock. We'll have that cue to call. $275. We've had some great guesses, like Bubble Wrap from yesterday. Thanks again to Jay and Marilyn playing along. We had a toy gun from Kelly on Monday. Just the thought she was hearing the popping of a toy gun. Just wasn't quite it, or a Nerf gun. We just flat out said nothing to do with guns. You can get away from the guns. Last week, some great guesses for like ping pong ball and popping jar from like a mason jar ceiling type sound, the pop that it makes. The call waiting beep. We had the opening, the tab on a can, and we had the cork of a champagne bottle. These are all guesses we've learned are incorrect. $275, Cash FX on the way after 8. Well, with Lorena off this morning, I got to step in for Roby's pun of the day. This is her brother, and he sends these out to a family group chat, and they're just, some of them are just awful, but some are really good. You can decide on this one. Isn't atheism just a non-profit organization?

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0: And we start with a belated birthday, Mike Badhams, yesterday. Sorry we missed you, Mike, but Peggy and the Mortons want to say, hope you had a great day, and we hope you keep smiling. Today, October 7th, the one, the only, he's not a myth, he's a man and legend, Kyle Robinson, celebrating today. Happiest of birthdays to you, Kyle. Enjoy your day. 65th today for Marianne McCarney. Happy birthday, Marianne. Have a great day, and that's Peggy and the Mortons telling you to keep smiling. Have a great day. We want to wish my dad and husband, Vern Terry, happy 60th going out to Vern. Hope you have a great day. We love you more and more each and every day. Love always your wife, Kim, a.k.a. your Sasquatch. Amber, the dogs, Jackson, Angel, and the cat, Cash. Vern, have a great 60th today. Muriel Carlisle, wishing you, are you ready for this? 101 today. Happy birthday, Muriel. She's an incredible inspiration to all those who know her. That's love. Marianne, your daughter. Cameron, your grandson. Malcolm, your son. Lisa, your daughter-in-law. And all their children and their families and your family. Muriel, happy 101st today. Incredible. Drew is celebrating a 5th birthday. Happy birthday, Drew. Lots of love from mom, dad, sisters, Ella and Alora. We have Richard Scott that's celebrating. Happy 73rd birthday, Richard. From Eric and Connie, Faye, Diane, and Edwin, have yourself a great day. And lastly here, wishing my amazing husband, Tyler, a happy birthday is the message that was sent in. Love, Jesse and baby Millie. We're on the way to 8 o'clock with your local news, sports, weather. We have our cue to call. $275 coming up just after 8. We'll hear the mystery sound effect before you call. And then we'll get those phone lines opened up looking for our 10th caller. Cash FX here on MyFM in the morning coming up.
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1: Good morning. I'm John Brenner. Windy today with a chance of showers, risk of a thunderstorm, the high in the upper teens. Here's what's happening in Pembroke and Petawawa. There's a chance to win some big money while helping animals across Ontario through the SPCA's Fall Draws for Paws 50-50 lottery. The first early bird draw is tomorrow with four prizes of $2,000 each. The grand prize will be drawn November 12th. Money raised supports the CARES Fund, which helps SPCAs and humane societies with things like veterinary care, spay and neuter programs, and shelter improvements. Pontiac Liberal MNA Andre Fortin says he feels the support of Pontiac residents after Monday's election in Quebec. Fortin won more than 61% of the vote and will represent the Pontiac electoral district in the Quebec National Assembly for a fourth consecutive term.
2: People in the Pontiac have trusted me with trying to provide them better services, with trying to improve the economy, with trying to with being their representative in Quebec City, and to have them renew that confidence once again is humbling.
1: The Parti Québécois has formed a minority government, but Fortin says Pontiacers are proud Canadians and Quebecers. He says by electing a Liberal, the Pontiac has told Quebec it wants someone who's firmly for Canadian unity. Pembroke Regional Hospital Foundation's Catch the Ace lottery attracts support from beyond the Ottawa Valley. Mick Gardner of Kirkland Lake won the Week 16 prize of more than $11,500, the second winner from outside the region in this round of Catch the Ace. In my FM sports, in the CCHL tonight, the Pembroke Royals are in Carleton Place to play the Canadiens. The Maple Leafs won at home, 5-4 over the Predators. The Canadiens lost at home, 6-4 to the Hurricanes. Postseason Major League Baseball and American League divisional play, the Dodgers have taken a 2-1 series lead, defeating the Braves 3-1. In the National League, the Padres lead the series with the Brewers 2-1, defeating Cleveland 4-3. I'm John Brenner, with the news that keeps you connected to where you live. Pembroke and Petawawa's three-day weather is next.
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1: Mainly cloudy today with a chance of showers, risk of an afternoon thunderstorm, windy, the high 17. A chance of showers tonight, the overnight low 6. Cloudy and windy tomorrow with a 40% chance of showers, Thursday's high 15. Friday will be cloudy with a chance of showers, the high 13. Right now it's 9 degrees.

My FM in the morning. Jamie and Lorena. I am flying solo this morning. Lorena tried. She was here, but not feeling well. So off she is to rest. She's going to feel better and be back with us tomorrow. Got to think positive. Hey, coming up, the good, the bad, the ugly of our Wednesday morning together. Three stories we package. One of them, if you are average, you do this before 11 a.m. every day. We'll see if you are one of these average people that do this. Right now, our cue to call, $275. This is Cash FX. Identify a mystery sound effect. Win that cash jackpot. This goes to our 10th caller right now. 855-WIN-MY-FM. Right after Dance Cake by the Ocean on My FM in the morning.

Thank you, Joe Jonas, for that song. It's his dance group. Dance, they're called. D-N-C-E. Dance. That was 2015 they released that. And Cake by the Ocean is the name of the song. That's a playful take on the drink, the dessert, Sex on the Beach. I'm sure we've heard of that before. Sex on the Beach. He decided to go for Cake by the Ocean. Well done, Joe Jonas. We do have our 10th caller through Cash FX. Thank you to those still calling. We're going to hear from them shortly. Hear that mystery sound effect. Try to give away $275. The good, the bad, the ugly. Three stories we packaged together, always starting with the good. Leafs won in overtime last night. That's always good. We still have tickets to give away for the Leafs-Sens game. The game's actually going to be in the new year. It's the Battle of Ontario, and this is going to be in Toronto. A rare opportunity. Those are hard tickets to get in that building in Toronto. We're going to set you up two tickets to the game. We're going to also put you up at the Royal York and give you $500 to spend in the city. Have a little fun. It's called the Great Canadian Getaway, and it's easy to enter. Visit our website for the details. You have to do it in person. We have these amazing local businesses that are hanging on to this QR code. That's how you enter in person. Find the details online. So if that's the good, we go to our bad. And if you are average, you do this before 11 a.m. every day. And if it's under the bad, you know it's not great. But we had guesses of go to the bathroom, I would hope, before 11. Exercise is another one. If you're average, you do that before 11. Take a nap. My goodness, that's a dream world. And check social media. That was a really good guess. If you're average, you would check social media. It's not the answer. The answer is you say your first curse word. If you are average, you curse, you cuss before 11 a.m. Cursey pants. That's no good. That's the bad. As for the ugly this morning, it's tough being an online fitness influencer. You have sponsors giving you products and backing you up. You have followers that are trusting your guidance in the fitness world. Well, this one fitness influencer was caught cheating in a Berlin marathon last week. Between kilometers 35 and 40, they were seen on the back of a bike. Somebody picked them up on a bike. How in 2026 do you not think that's going to get caught on camera somewhere? Yeah, they were busted, and now they lost a lot of their major sponsors as well. So, not good. Falls under the ugly this morning of our good, bad, and ugly. We take a look at our what's good story, checking in with our news team here in just a moment. And 10th caller through Cash FX a bit later coming up. MyFM in the morning.

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1: Good morning, I'm Richard Evans. Time for What's Good in the Valley, where we catch up with local newsmakers and people doing interesting things in the community.
2: A Pembroke mother is using her daughter's run for National Baby of the Year to raise awareness and support for families in need. Kayla Black says her daughter Savannah spent 2 weeks in the NICU after being born earlier this year with her twin sister. While in Ottawa, Black saw parents struggling to afford essentials like diapers.
3: There were so many up there that broke our heart when we saw that they were struggling to figure out once getting out of the hospital and leaving to go home with their little... how they were going to get those much needed things like the diapers and everything else.
2: She says that experience inspired her to get involved with the competition, which is raising money for the charity Baby to Baby.
3: 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She's wild. Absolutely. She matches her name for sure. With all of the sweet surprises and the wild personality.
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8: Mainly cloudy today with a chance of showers, risk of an afternoon thunderstorm, windy, the high 17. A chance of showers tonight, the overnight low 6. Tomorrow, cloudy and windy. A 40% chance of showers. Thursday, the high 15. Friday will be cloudy with a chance of showers, the high 13. Right now, it's 11 degrees.

My FM in the morning, Cash FX, our 10th caller. She is patiently waiting. We're going to talk to Nancy in just a moment here. It's that mystery sound that everybody's wondering what it is. They've heard it quite well. This will be 2 weeks now we've been working on it. Here it is. It's just so quick. Happens like that. What in your day is making that noise? We'll see if Nancy knows for $275 right after John Mellencamp and Hurt So Good. My FM in the morning.

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1: Hi, good morning.
2: Hello, caller 10. How are we?
1: Oh, no. Kidding me. Are you?
2: I would never.
1: Oh, okay. I'm doing great. Just finishing up and getting ready to go to work.
2: Oh, good. We'll steal a few minutes of your time then. How does that sound?
1: Yes, indeed. Okay. Yeah.
2: Who are we talking to?
1: It's Nancy.
2: Well, Nancy, you sound excited to be through as a 10th caller.
1: Well, I am, and I just have an idea. We'll see how that works
2: out. Oh, you know what? You just shut the brain off, hear the sound, and see what comes out of the mouth, right? You never know.
1: That's right.
2: Are you playing alone, Nancy, or do you have some help?
1: No, it's just me, myself, and I. I guess that's three of us, though, isn't it?
2: I was going to say, those are your three best friends right there.
1: Yeah, that's right.
2: Nancy, we have $275 to set you up with, maybe a few extra pounds on the Thanksgiving turkey this weekend.
1: Yeah, maybe, eh?
2: Maybe. All right. Let's hear the sound. Let's get you that cash. Listen carefully.
1: Is it the sound of a pickleball?
2: We had ping pong ball. Nobody went to pickleball, though. Interesting.
1: No, I know. That's what triggered it, actually, in my mind. You know what? That sounds like a pickleball. I don't play pickleball, but I hear it.
2: Just going to ask you if you play. But, yeah, we all know that little... Do they call it a dink? Is that the sound of the note?
1: I don't have a clue. I don't really follow it at all, but... A lot of conversation about pickleball these days.
2: I know. I know the word dink is something involved. I don't know if that's a chirp or a trash talk, but the word dink is involved. That's a great guess. Let's find out for you. Good luck, Nancy.
1: Okay, thank you.
0: Your guess is incorrect.
2: No.
1: Oh.
2: Not pickleball. Okay.
1: Oh, well, that's a real mystery then. I don't know. Okay.
2: You got us up to $300 now with that incorrect guess, Nancy. You try again. Thank you so much for playing.
1: Thank you. Bye-bye.
2: You yourself and I have a great day.
0: Be ready to win cash. 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

0: a.m. in the morning with Jamie and Lorena. 104.9 MyFM. Here's what's happening in Pembroke, Petawawa.
1: Good morning, I'm Richard Evans. Here's what's coming up in the Upper Ottawa Valley over the next 48 hours. It's everything you need to know.
2: A couple of the next 48 hours are perfect for getting out of the house without making a big production of it. Wednesday, Petawawa has a free family and senior skate at the Civic Center, giving people a chance to get active together without an admission charge. Later in the afternoon, the Veterans Conversation Cafe offers veterans aged 50 and older a relaxed place to grab a coffee, share stories, and meet others with a military background. Over in Pembroke, daycare visits give young children a chance to spend some time at the library, while Wednesday evening brings Disney Trivia Night at Algonquin College. Students can test their pop culture knowledge and compete for prizes with friends. And Thursday at noon, a virtual Ask a Dietitian session looks at women's supplements. And Thursday at noon, a virtual Ask a Dietitian session looks at women's supplements and how to tell useful products from marketing claims. You can get all the details in these events and more at pembroketoday.ca. Just click the 48 in the news feed. I'm Steve Berard, and that's what's happening around town.
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9: Mainly cloudy today with a chance of showers, risk of an afternoon thunderstorm, windy, the high 17. A chance of showers tonight, the overnight low 6. Tomorrow, cloudy and windy, a 40% chance of showers, Thursday, the high 15. Friday will be cloudy with a chance of showers, the high 13. Right now, it's 11 degrees.

My FM in the morning. Thank you for being with us. Thank you again to Nancy for playing Cash FX. She did not know what that sound was. She guessed a pickleball. Thought it was a little tinking noise of a pickleball, but that was not it. So $300 is what we're up to. We'll play again tomorrow morning. Try to get this cash into someone's pocket for Thanksgiving long weekend. Have a little fun this weekend. Coming up, do you remember Canadian Idol? With the passing of Sass Jordan, we don't play her music necessarily here on MyFM, but we know that name, and it's from Canadian Idol. I watched that first season. The winner of that first season, his thoughts on Sass Jordan's legacy and her passing. He joins us right after Savage Garden, I Knew I Loved You. MyFM in the morning.

0: MyFM in the morning, Jamie and Lorena. Lorena's off this morning, so I'm flying solo, but it is great to have you with us. Over the past week, or just less than a week, in the Canadian music world, a lot of tribute still for Sass Jordan. She passed away last Friday at the age of 65. And yeah, she was a big influence in the Canadian rock scene. She actually influenced a lot of up-and-coming singers and rockers. And of course, think of all the people she influenced on Canadian Idol. Man, I almost forgot about Canadian Idol. But yes, that show that ran, the American Idol, the Canadian answer to the American Idol, ran from 2003 to 2008. If you remember, Ben Mulrooney hosted. Oh, the hair on Mulrooney. Then you had Farley Flex, Zach Werner, Jake Gold, and yes, Sass Jordan were the judges. I totally remember this. The very first Canadian Idol, Ryan Malcolm, recently spoke with our news team, talking a bit more about Sass Jordan more as a person outside of what we saw on TV and outside of what we know of her music. Ryan Malcolm, the first Canadian Idol, this is 2003, he says he clearly remembers meeting Sass Jordan during auditions in Ottawa, and he told us it was a surreal introduction to someone whose music he grew up listening to.
1: Being able to perform in front of someone who you grew up listening to their music, child of the 80s for sure, and was a big fan of her talent.
0: Yeah, he went on, obviously, to perform in front of all the judges right to the very end, winning that first season of Canadian Idol. He says viewers got a fairly accurate picture of who Sass Jordan really was.
1: It's like whether we were on camera or off camera, she was authentic. I may have performed and thought, oh, that was pretty good. But if there was something, you know, about the performance that she didn't like, she'd let you know.
0: And Ryan Malcolm went on to tell us that they're connection, their relationship, if you will, friendship, continued after Canadian Idol. And in fact, he said years later, he had an opportunity to introduce Sass Jordan during an acoustic tour stop near where he was living. They spent some time backstage catching up before their careers and lives again took them in different directions. But he said hearing that Sass Jordan passed away just brought back tons of memories.
1: When I was told that she had passed away, my friend mentioned it. Yeah, it was terribly sad. And, you know, she was so young and she left such a great mark on the Canadian music scene and, you know, just an awful time, I'm sure, for her family.
0: Well, that was, again, very first Canadian Idol winner, Ryan Malcolm. Some of the other big winners, if you remember, there was Kaylin Porter, Brian Mello, Theo Tam, some of these names. Here's a fun one for you. She never actually

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1: Good morning, I'm John Brenner. The high today in the upper teens with a chance of showers, risk of a thunderstorm, and windy. Here's what's happening in Pembroke and Petawawa. Quebec separation is not in the best interests of Canada or the Pontiac.
2: Pontiacers are proud Canadians. They're proud Quebecers and they're proud Canadians. They know that one can go arm in arm with the other. Having a PQ government, but having a Liberal member of the Assembly representing the Pontiac, the message that Pontiacers are sending to the Assembly in Quebec City is that we want our representative to stand firm on Canadian unity.
1: That's André Fortin, a Liberal who will represent Pontiac in the Quebec National Assembly for a fourth term after easily winning his seat in Monday's provincial election that saw the sovereigntist Parti Québécois secure a minority government. Fortin says his priorities for the coming term in office include improving access to health care and growing Pontiac's economy. The Ontario SPCA and Humane Society's Fall Draws for Paws 50-50 lottery is underway with early bird draws tomorrow and four $2,000 prizes up for grabs. The grand prize will be paid out November 12th, with the jackpot growing as more tickets are sold. A Kirkland Lake man is the latest winner in the Pembroke Regional Hospital Foundation's Catch the Ace lottery. Nick Gardner took home just over $11,600 after his ticket was drawn during the Week 16 draw. The ace remains hidden, so the jackpot will continue to grow ahead of next week's draw. In MyFM Sports, tonight in the CCHL, the Pembroke Royals take on the Canadiens in Carleton Place. Last night in the NHL, Ottawa was defeated by Detroit 5-3. Toronto won 5-4 on home ice over Nashville. Montreal lost at home 6-4 to Carolina. Major League Baseball playoff action in American League divisional play. Los Angeles has taken a 2-1 series lead, defeating Atlanta 3-1. In the National League, San Diego leads the series with Cleveland 2-1, defeating the Brewers 4-3. I'm John Brenner with the news that keeps you connected to where

0: 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Pembroke and Petawawa's three-day weather is next.
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1: weather. Mainly cloudy today with a chance of showers, risk of an afternoon thunderstorm, windy, the high 17. A chance of showers tonight, the overnight low 6. Tomorrow, cloudy and windy. A 40% chance of showers Thursday, the high 15. Friday will be cloudy with a chance of showers, the high 13. Right now, it's 11 degrees.

My FM in the morning, Jamie and Lorena, with Lorena off. She's resting. She tried this morning. She wanted to stay. I said, get out of here. She's not afraid of me, but she did listen. She needed to get home and get resting. So hopefully back with us tomorrow morning. Hey, Super Bowl halftime show. We're still watching. I check every day, right? This is so exciting. I'm not a football fan. I always watch Super Bowl because that halftime show. No word yet. Always rumors. Miley Cyrus's name, Harry Styles' name in there. Jay-Z, as I like to call him, because I'm a good Canadian. Jay-Z, of course. And Justin Bieber, also rumored. You'd have to think, you two, I have to believe, with their 50th anniversary, new album, tour next year. What about a boy band like these guys? We know they're coming to Toronto. Here is Backstreet Boys. Everybody, Backstreet's back. My FM in the morning. Could they be the halftime show? Yeah.

And to quickly answer that question, could they be the halftime show at the Super Bowl? No. No, because they're playing in Toronto on Super Bowl Sunday. It is my FM. That was Backstreet Boys, everybody. Backstreet's back. And oh, the speculation. It should be out soon. September 28th, we found out about Bad Bunny last year, so they're late announcing the Super Bowl halftime show. It won't be Backstreet Boys, though. They have a little mini residency they're doing in Toronto at the Sky Dome starting February 12th. They have three shows in a row, February 12th, 13th, 14th. That 14th, by the way, Super Bowl Sunday. So if you are planning to go to Toronto on Valentine's Day, make sure that the football-loving fan in your world is also aware, because it's Super Bowl Sunday. Conflicting events there, isn't it? Well, due to demand, Backstreet Boys also announced February 19th, 20th, and 21st, they have three more shows. So yeah, hanging out for at least six shows. If there's enough demand, I'm sure they'll do more. Why not? They're already there. Tickets aren't even on sale. They've done some fan pre-sales, but Friday morning, 10 a.m. to the general public, tickets for those Backstreet Boys shows in Toronto will go on sale. Yeah, that's going to be a big one early on, 2027. Who else is going to be putting on massive tours in 2027? That's who you have to think of when you think of the Super Bowl halftime show, because they always, you know, it coincides with somebody about to announce a tour or tickets are about to go on sale, and then they use a halftime show as a promotion for it. So who's going on tour? Again, I gotta believe U2's in the conversation, because they will be planning, with their new album out in November, they gotta have a big world tour planned or something planned, a residency somewhere. Will they get the nod? It'll be interesting to see. I'm excited to find out. I always love the build-up to who it could be. Well, we'll get you updated with our What's Good story. Our local news team works their butts off on these, so check them out online. We'll also have it for you next. MyFM in the morning.

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1: Good morning, I'm Richard Evans. Time for What's Good in the Valley, where we catch up with local newsmakers and people doing interesting things in the community.
2: A local baby is getting some help from her hometown as she competes to be named the National Baby of the Year for 2026. Pembroke's Kayla Black entered her daughter Savannah in the annual competition after seeing families struggle to afford necessities while Savannah was in the NICU.
3: She's got that cute personality. She's wild, absolutely. She matches her name for sure, with all of the sweet surprises and the wild personality.
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2: Savannah is currently fourth in her group, and residents can vote for her once a day for free.
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8: Mainly cloudy today with a chance of showers, risk of an afternoon thunderstorm, windy, the high 17. A chance of showers tonight, the overnight low 6. Tomorrow, cloudy and windy, a 40% chance of showers, Thursday, the high 15. Friday will be cloudy with a chance of showers, the high 13. Right now, it's 11 degrees.

0: My FM in the morning, Cash FX. This morning, another guest, thanks to Nancy, who played along. So if you've been joining us just after 8, we hear the cue to call. 10th caller gets to make a guess. Maybe you haven't heard the mystery sound yet. Well, here it is. Yeah, that's what we're working with. No scene setting. No, this is where you are when you make this noise. It's just a straight up sound. And Nancy's guest this morning, she guessed...
1: sound of a pickleball.
0: And we had ping pong ball already, but not pickleball. But it was not correct, Nancy. She was a great sport to play along, and she just made the jackpot bigger for the next person to win. We're now up to $300 when we try to figure out that mystery sound. Hey, this morning we tried to figure out the answer to our question. If you are average, you do this before 11 a.m. All right, so something you do in your morning before 11 a.m. that makes you average. What do you think it is? I'll have the answer right after Bangles Manic Monday on My FM in the Morning.

The average person does this before 11 a.m. It's MyFM in the morning. Jamie and Lorena. Lorena is off this morning, but we had some great guesses coming in. Exercise. That was a good one from Tracy. The average person exercises before 11. It's not the answer we were looking for. I had another guest on our text line. Go to the bathroom. I would hope. I don't want to speak for the average person, but I would hope they get to the bathroom before 11 a.m. Unless you don't wake up till 11 in that world. Lucky you. Take a nap. Yeah, the average person take a nap before 11. That sounds like a dream world. Not so bad. Check social media. That was my favorite guess. I thought that might have been it. Check social media before 11 if you're the average person. Eat chocolate. Another good one. Average person driving some chocolate home just before 11. Not it, though. What is it? It's curse. Yeah, the average person says their first curse word of the day. Maybe you tackle that just simply getting out of bed. The aches and pains of getting out of bed in the morning has you saying that first curse word. Yeah, people swearing in the morning, I guess, prior to coffee, something going wrong in the morning. We're just grumpier in the morning. I don't know what it is. You get to work, check your email, and see something that makes you cuss. First one. Do you think you get that out of the way before 11? The average person does. Our news team coming up with the 48. This is a look at our community events calendar. What's going on over the next 2 days or so? Hey, if you have an event to add, very easy. Under the community tab online, submit that event. You could be featured in the 48 here on MyFM in the morning.

0: 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Here's what's happening in Pembroke, Petawawa.
1: Good morning, I'm Richard Evans. Here's what's coming up in the Upper Ottawa Valley over the next 48 hours. It's everything you need to know.
2: There's a nice mix of recreation, social activities, and a little friendly competition coming up around Pembroke and Petawawa. Wednesday afternoon, the Veterans Conversation Cafe in Petawawa gives veterans 50 and older a chance to sit down over coffee, talk, and make some new connections. Earlier in the day, the Civic Center has a free family and senior skate, so it's an easy way to get moving without spending much. In Pembroke, the library has daycare visits, while Algonquin College is bringing students together Wednesday evening for Disney Trivia Night. 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Thursday evening brings some new fall recreation choices. Adults can get into recreational curling or fall pickleball, while teens can join the evening hike and enjoy some time outside. You can get all the details on these events and more at pembroketoday.ca. Just click the 48 in the news feed. I'm Steve Berard, and that's what's happening around town.
1: Pembroke's three-day weather is next.
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7: Mainly cloudy today with a chance of showers, risk of an afternoon thunderstorm, windy, the high 17. A chance of showers tonight, the overnight low 6. Tomorrow, cloudy and windy, a 40% chance of showers. Thursday, the high 15. Friday will be cloudy with a chance of showers, the high 13. Right now, it's 11 degrees.

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In case you missed it, check it out at pembroketoday.ca and find out how you can help a local baby become Canada's Baby of the Year for 2026. Kayla Black of Pembroke says her daughter Savannah was born earlier this year alongside her twin sister. They spent 2 weeks in the NICU at the Ottawa Civic Hospital due to a medical condition. While she was in Ottawa, she saw many parents that were struggling financially, worrying about being able to afford essentials like diapers for their baby. So that's where this National Baby of the Year competition comes in. It supports Colossal Benefiting Baby to Baby, a charity that helps provide these items to families and parents in need. So find out more about how you can vote. We have a link right in this story to vote for our local baby, Savannah. She's going to be the baby, Canada's Baby of the Year 2026. Check it out, pembroketoday.ca. Cash FX recap on the way right after Annie Lennox, Walking on Broken Glass. MyFM in the morning.

IFM in the morning. Jamie and Lorena. She was in earlier, was not feeling well, had to go home and rest. So wishing Lorena a return tomorrow morning, feeling much, much better. And I believe she will. Richard, we did postpone. He wanted us to play Would You Rather this morning. We'll get to that tomorrow, Richard. Thank you so much. We want to thank Nancy for playing along this morning for Cash FX, her guess of pickleball. She thought the sound, this sound, by the way, was the sound of a pickleball maybe bouncing or dinking. I believe dinking is the term. Not it, though. $300 we're now up to. We play for that tomorrow morning just after 8 o'clock here on MyFM in the Morning with Cash FX. We learned about a fitness influencer. These are people that online, they really pose as know-it-alls in certain industries, right? And then they get followers. Some of them are really, really good with really great information. But we trust these people. And this one fitness influencer was caught cheating in a marathon. How they thought this wouldn't be on film in 2026. Between kilometer 35 and 40, I guess their pace increased that much that they looked into it. They were on the back of a bike. Yeah, they hitched a ride. Somebody picked them up on a bicycle, scooted them ahead about 5 kilometers. And then they lost a bunch of major sponsorships, too, from their fitness influencer online. So pretty crazy story. But yeah, of course you're going to be on film. It's 2026. I just live life as I'm always on film. Kind of like a Truman Show thing, right? We also learned this morning, the average person, what do they do before 11 a.m. every day? It's curse. All those great guesses that came in. But in fact, if you are average, you've dropped your first curse word before 11. Well, you might curse every day at Roby's Pun. This is Lorena's brother. He'd already sent it in, so I thought I'll try my hand at reading this. Isn't atheism just a nonprofit organization?

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0: if I'm at work halfway through the week with a long weekend directly ahead of us. Happy Wednesday, it's Adam Weeks here with you. Great tunes on the way, contests to play and more. And a big piece of news here for fans of the Nebraska Cornhuskers. If you don't know the Nebraska Cornhuskers, the University of Nebraska in Lincoln, very famous university football team. And they're about to do a big red rebuild, as they call it. They're going to tear up that home field in Lincoln and redo the whole thing. They're selling pieces from the stadium. These are some pretty unique collectibles for the Cornhuskers fans out there. And this includes all the urinal troughs as the school makes way for new ones. I guess you're not fully committed to showing off your Cornhusker fandom until you purchase a game-used urinal trough from Memorial Stadium. You'll have to wait until the team's home slate of games ends late November. They're $3,000 each, and they will be cleaned completely, just so you know. They're not the first team to do this. The Buffalo Bills sold urinal troughs from the old Highmark Stadium when the franchise left that facility. Fans at other stadiums have turned retired troughs into oversized planters and backyard conversation pieces. All kinds of projects. And if you're like me and that's far too disgusting for you, they're also selling stainless steel water fountains. I think that's more my speed if I were a Cornhuskers fan. And whether you are or not, like I said before, the music continues. We've got a great MyFM at Work music mix for you lined up right after a break and a look at what's going on. We'll get into some Enrique Iglesias on your Wednesday on MyFM.
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1: On the news at noon, Pontiac's re-elected Liberal MNA André Fortin talks about how his victory sends a strong message to the Parti Québécois about keeping Quebec in Confederation. 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I'm John Brenner. 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
1: weather. Mainly cloudy today with a chance of showers, risk of an afternoon thunderstorm. Windy, the high 17. A chance of showers tonight, the overnight low 6. Cloudy and windy tomorrow with a 40% chance of showers, Thursday's high 15. Cloudy Friday with a chance of showers, the high 13. 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

0: My FM, Elijah Woods, and So Good on your Wednesday morning. And here's something so good for the spooky season fans. If you're a fan of The Shining, and I'm talking about Stephen King's The Shining, the Stanley Kubrick version, the movie with Jack Nicholson, well, the big shiny axe that Jack Nicholson uses to strike fear into his family's hearts as he chases them around that hotel is going under the hammer, part of a first auction of Stanley Kubrick's personal archive. They're estimating that prop will sell between $40,000 and $65,000 at the February 3rd sale. They're also selling the blue dresses that were worn by those eerie twins that stand in the hallway, and a whole bunch of other stuff from Stanley Kubrick's movies. And no one will ever forget that axe.
1: Here's Johnny!
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0: Coming up, an apology from Justin Timberlake. Also, a look back at our Cash FX play this morning. Great music to come here on a Wednesday as we ramp up for the long weekend and some Thanksgiving. Mr. Big next with To Be With You.

0: Simple Plan and I'm Just a Kid on MyFM. Simple Plan on tour right now. And earlier this morning, I was listening to Jamie and Lorena, heard some NSYNC. I love NSYNC. Love Justin Timberlake. But we've all done embarrassing things in the past, and Justin Timberlake is apologizing for his beatboxing phase. He's mainly joking about this, but back in the early 2000s, he did have a bit of a beatboxing habit. And he just wrote online, "I don't know how to apologize enough for whatever those ambitions were. Too many boots, too many cats. I hope you can forgive me." Then he added the warning, "I can't promise I won't do it again. God help us all." Here's a taste of Justin Timberlake's beatboxing.
1: You see, they call me late. Timberlake.
0: 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Wanted to remind you, we played Cash FX this morning.
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2: We had ping pong ball. Nobody went to pickleball, though. Interesting.
3: No, I know. That's what triggered it, actually, in my mind. You know what? That sounds like a pickleball. I don't play pickleball, but I hear it.
2: Just going to ask you if you play. But yeah, we all know that little... Do they call it a dink? Is that the sound of the note?
3: 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But
2: that's a great guess. Let's find out for you. Good luck, Nancy.
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3: Oh.
0: So not a ping pong ball and not a pickleball. That brings the jackpot to $300. 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
1: On the news at noon, hear more from Pontiac's re-elected Quebec Liberal MNA, André Fortin, as he prepares to return to Quebec City after winning a fourth term, this time to face a Parti Québécois minority government. 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I'm John Brenner. 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
1: Mainly cloudy today with a chance of showers, risk of an afternoon thunderstorm. Windy, the high 17. A chance of showers tonight, the overnight low 6. Cloudy and windy tomorrow with a 40% chance of showers, Thursday's high 15. Cloudy Friday with a chance of showers, the high 13.

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0: 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Adam Wait Traffic's done for the day, bouncing off into another hump day. Sights set on the long weekend and great music to come with Miles Smith and Bonnie Raitt coming up. 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
1: Good afternoon, I'm Justin Baumgartner. Rain today with the possibility of a thunderstorm and even more rain this evening. Here's what's happening in Pembroke and Petawawa. Operation Snowsuit has launched with the goal of making sure all kids in Renfrew County are warm this winter, regardless of their family's income status. Chair Terry Suckle says parents in Renfrew County who are financially struggling are invited to apply online for their child to receive a new or gently used snowsuit this winter.
2: Clients have already ordered online through our website at renfrewcountycpan.ca. They're welcome to do so until November 15th. So they'll just submit their order online. They can choose a specific pickup location.
1: Parents and children can also drop into one of the four big giveaway events to be held October 20th in Petawawa, October 22nd in Renfrew, October 24th in Pembroke, and on the 27th in Killaloe. Suckle said the advantages of dropping in is that children will be able to pick out their own snowsuit. She anticipates anywhere from 800 to 1,000 Renfrew County kids will be served by the program this year. Residents of the Laurentian Valley will have the chance to hear from their candidates for council in the upcoming municipal election tonight. A debate between all the candidates is scheduled for 6 p.m. at the Farmstead Wedding and Events. The debate hosted by MyFM, John A. Butler Photography, and Your TV will feature candidates' brochures and other campaign materials for residents to read over. Candidates will have a minute for each of the opening and closing remarks and to answer each question presented to them. The debate will be live streamed by Your TV for those unable to attend. Election Day is October 26th. And finally, the Ontario SPCA and Humane Society has launched its fall draws for PAWS, a 50-50 lottery. The first of four early bird draws is coming up tomorrow with four $2,000 prizes up for grabs. The grand prize is on November 12th and the jackpot is growing as more tickets are sold. The last draw for PAWS winners took home $130,000. Tickets start at $10. In sports, the Pembroke Royals are back on the ice tonight when they travel to Carlton Place. I'm Justin Baumgartner with the news that keeps

0: You connected to where you live. Pembroke's 3-day weather is next.
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0: We could see the chance of showers throughout the day today, possibly even a thunderstorm with a high of 17, around 6 tonight with also rain. Thursday, showers, highs of 15. Friday, more rain, highs of 13. Over the weekend, we could see beautiful sunshine and sitting at around 13 to 19 degrees. So it's going to be a beautiful weekend.
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0: 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Hey there, it's Emily. 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

0: the worst Thanksgiving side dishes. My FM, you're at work and at home station. It is Emily getting lots of texts over here. Few people like Graham saying that sweet potato salad, he hates it. Same with Chris. Well, we're also taking a look at some other ones. Well, like this person saying green jello salad. Yeah, I can get behind that one. There's snow salad, hot take. Not a big fan of it either. Also, people saying peas. I have to agree with that one. For me, I don't like cheese. So when there's pickle and cheese, I'll just eat the pickle part. What about you? Any other side dishes that you're not a fan of? Sweet, seems like sweet potatoes is popular. Let me know if you agree. 855-WIN-MY-FM.
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0: getting more texts here on MyFM for the worst Thanksgiving side dish. And this one does sound pretty gross. They said, not my family, but my ex. Stuffing with ketchup. So, stovetop with ketchup mixed all together. Yeah, that'd be weird. I don't know if I'd get behind that either. Others also saying they don't like cranberry sauce, especially if it's the canned stuff. Wow, hot take. Someone said they don't like pumpkin pie. Dang. Others also saying they don't like broccoli. What about you? What are those side dishes you're not a fan of when it comes to Thanksgiving? 855-WIN-MYFM.
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0: Daniel Powder had a bad day on My FM. There is one thing that some men do daily, and 28% of men admitted they do this unusual thing. And I want to know, what do you think that one unusual thing is that they do daily? 28% of guys admitted to this. 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
1: Operation Snowsuit is launched with the goal of making sure all kids in Renfrew County are warm this winter, regardless of their family's income. 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And then the Ontario SPCA and Humane Society has launched its Ball Draws for Paws, the 50-50 lottery. I'm Justin Baumgartner. 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
2: 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He wanted us to do a Would You Rather. 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

0: Chelsea is adorable, and she was our caller 10 this morning for MyFM in the Morning's Cash FX. Hey, it is Emily, and I want to share with you this sound. We're going to play the sound again for you, what Nancy's guess was, so that you can write that down for tomorrow morning.
1: Is it the sound of a pickleball?
2: That's, yeah, we had ping pong ball. Nobody went to pickleball, though. Interesting.
1: No, I know. That's what triggered it, actually, in my mind. You know what? That sounds like a pickleball. I don't play pickleball, but I hear it.
2: 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Let's find out for you. Good luck, Nancy.
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1: Oh.
0: 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I love it. 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
1: Coming up, Keith and Wendy are going to keep you company for the rest of your afternoon. I'm looking forward for the What in the Word. See if I can tell what the word meaning is today. Well, we'll have to wait to find out. In the meantime, though, we got Casey and JoJo, All My Life.

0: 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It's Wendy and Keith. What in the word?
1: Word, word, word, word, word, word, word, word.
2: Halfway through the week, it's hump day. You got a brand new word lined up. You give it to us. We try and figure out what it is. So what is the word?
0: I was going to be discreet with how easy this is because yesterday I thought was easy, but then, you struggled a little bit, so I went easier today. But I'm just going to be open about it.
2: Can I guess?
0: Yeah, I did an easier word.
2: Discreet.
0: Yes.
2: You shoehorned that in there like it was Cinderella's like stepsister's foot trying to get in the glass slipper. So discreet. That is, what's a good way to put it? So if you're trying to be like hush-hush about something, keep something quiet on the DL, you don't want a lot of people to know. Also, viewer discretion is advised.
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1: Welcome back to What's for Dinner? 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

0: Cause I gotta have faith. Ooh, I gotta have faith. Because I gotta
1: have faith, faith, faith, faith. I gotta have faith, faith, faith. My FM in the afternoon, it's Wendy and Keith. And you ever have the problem where, like, you're looking at something, you're not sure if it's AI?
2: Sometimes it's obvious, and I will admit that sometimes not so much.
1: Yeah, I'm noticing, like, especially in my, like, Instagram, a lot of very fake influencer accounts popping up all over the place all the time. And, like, a lot of them are, like, it's getting good. Mm-hmm. I will say. So Google is actually now, weirdly enough, even though they're one of the ones peddling a whole bunch of the AI business, have launched a website now where you can actually, you know, if you don't know if a picture is AI or something's written by AI, you can put it in there and it'll physically tell you whether or not it's AI.
2: Are there certain, like, markers, like, in the graphic that, like, tell the computer it's AI?
1: So depending on the company, they all use different things. So let's say, like, ChatGPT, like, if you generate an image there, like, it'll have, like, a specific, like a watermark, not one that you can physically see, but it's like written in the image's code, so it goes through and detects those. Same with obviously Google, they know what they put in stuff. And I think they said they were working on one, like, Apple has its own AI thing and they're working on getting something for that. So for now, it's still Apple stuff. If it was made with their brand of AI, you don't know, but it's coming apparently.
2: Are these brands cooperative? Are they, like, sharing this information, or they're like, no, figure it out yourself?
1: Well, I mean, we've already talked about this, like, all the heads of the AI companies are like, maybe we're going a little too fast with this, and they're trying to quickly pause things as much as possible. So I think they're all on board, but I mean, Apple's just kind of always Apple about stuff. They want to be proprietary, and they're like the wannabe, like, the Starbucks

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0: Here's what's happening in Pembroke Petawawa.
1: Good afternoon, I'm Justin Baumgartner. Chance of showers today. The possibility of a thunderstorm, highs of 17, and showers overnight. Here's what's happening in Pembroke and Petawawa. Residents of the Laurentian Valley will have a chance to hear from their candidates for council for the upcoming municipal election tonight. A debate between all candidates is expected for 6 o'clock at the Farmstead Wedding and Events. The debate, hosted by MyFM, John A. Butler Photography, and Your TV, will feature candidates' brochures and other campaign material for residents to read over. Candidates will have a minute for each of the opening and closing remarks and to answer each question presented to them. The debate will be live streamed by Your TV for those unable to attend. Election Day is on October 26th. Operation Snowsuit is launched with the goal of making sure all kids in Renfrew County are warm this winter, regardless of their family's income status. Chair Terry Lynn Suckle says parents in Renfrew County who are financially struggling are invited to apply online for their child to receive a new or gently used snowsuit this winter.
2: Clients have already ordered online through our website at renfrewcountycpan.ca. They're welcome to do so until November 15th. So they'll just submit their order online. They can choose a specific pickup location.
1: Parents and children can also drop into one of the four big giveaway events to be held on October 20th in Petawawa, October 22nd in Renfrew, October 24th in Pembroke, and on the 25th in Killaloe. Suckle says that the advantages of dropping in is that the child will be able to pick up their own snowsuit. She anticipates anywhere from 800 to 1,000 Renfrew County kids will be served by the program this year. And finally, Community Living's annual golf tournament hit $15,000 in donations this year, and Caitlin Savage says the funds will go a long way to helping those in need. Each year, the tournament is hosted to support those with intellectual disabilities, a cause Savage says will help with essential programs.
3: Some of the things that we have seen the funding go to would be cottage trips, hotel stays, experiences, and then even funds for like essentials, like moving, startup costs, seasonal clothing.
1: She says this year, 28 teams came out for the tournament.

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4: A chance of showers tonight as we get down to around 6 degrees for tomorrow. More rain is in the forecast. Highs of 15. Friday, rain and the period of periods of sun. Highs of 12. And then Saturday, more rain and sunshine. And then Sunday, absolutely beautiful. My

0: FM in the afternoon. It's Wendy and Keith, and you are a big book reader. We've talked about that many times.
1: Yeah, do love the written word. And really not a surprise to anybody. America loves banning books, and they do it all the time. This year, 2026, most number of banned books they've ever tried to yank from shelves. And obviously, we're talking about like in school libraries and stuff like that, because I mean, you can't really...
0: Who decides that? Like, for all the schools, who's like, no, these books are banned? Like, who's the one doing that?
1: Here, I mean, I know, but in the States, I don't know, it's like the Wild West. I would assume Vince McMahon's wife, Linda, the wrestling promoter who is for some reason in charge of the fate of every single child in school in the United States. That seems an insane thing to say, and it is insane that somebody like her, who has literally no experience with any of that, would be in charge of it. But hey, we're digressing here because we're talking about banned books, not people unqualified for their jobs. But, Margaret Atwood, you may know The Handmaid's Tale.
0: Handmaid's?
1: Yeah, that's what I said, Handmaid's Tale. She is one, not surprisingly, of the authors that are just getting their books yanked left, right, and center. And because, specifically with Handmaid's Tale, maybe hitting a little too close to home. And that's why they're trying to get that banned. I mean, obviously, there's other ones like Stephen King's stories getting yanked. And in that one, I mean, I can kind of see because it's like, it's horror.
0: The genre, yeah.
1: Yeah, but I mean...
0: but also, he's a legend, so at the same time, I can't really see it.
1: Yeah. I guess he had like 312 of his books pulled from like different school boards or school districts around
0: like, if
1: States.
0: You weren't allowed to read Stephen King, because I know you're a huge fan, would you still be... I know you still like to read, but would you still be like... that into it and that inspired? Because I know it was like kind of, you know, started there for you.
1: Well, this is the thing that I don't think the people down there realize, or anywhere that bans books. Like, the more you try and limit access to something, the more people are going to want to find it. So, like, you can be like, oh, well, this book isn't good for you. It's doesn't connect with our values. Like, do you not think the kids are going to hear that and be like, oh, maybe I want to go check out this book, and then read Handmaid's Tale, and then be like,
0: don't push the red button. Like, yeah.
1: Like, there's so many things. It's very ridiculous, but, you know, Margaret Atwood, more power to her. And if you haven't read Handmaid's Tale, very on brand, has been for about 10 years now.
0: It's also kind of ironic because, like, to ban books, like, the whole point of books is to, like, educate yourself and all that stuff. So, it's, like, just ironic that you're...
1: I mean, based on who they elected for the last couple of years, I wouldn't assume too many educated people are doing the voting these days.
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0: FM in the afternoon. It's Wendy and Keith. We were just talking about banned books in the States because Margaret Atwood, Handmaid's Tale, on that list now. But we were also talking about Stephen King, how he's on the list, which you were talking, I mean, maybe not so good about that, but it's also been kind of a good time for Stephen King.
1: Very good couple days for Stephen King fans because he just released his latest book, Other Worlds Than These, yesterday, the final book in the Talisman trilogy, which I think has been like 40 years since the first book came out. So nice to wrap that up with a little bow. And the Carrie remake series that Mike Flanagan's been doing just came out today on Prime, I'm pretty sure. So, like, just it's perfect fall goodness, you know? Little horror novel, and then you get a nice horror TV show, and I love it. So very much looking forward to watching that show tonight.
0: So Stephen King fans obviously know what's going on. It's like, if you know, you know. But what if you don't know? Can you kind of intrigue us a little bit? And what if someone wants to get into Stephen King? Like, hook us. Like, tell us why we should be watching.
1: Carrie?
0: Any of them, because you just mentioned quite a few.
1: Well, let's start with Carrie. I think the main reason you're going to want to watch that, if you've seen Haunting of Hill House or Midnight Mass, or dude's got the whole bunch of really, really good series on Netflix. He kind of just wrapped up.
0: Wait, that was Stephen King, Haunting of Hill House?
1: No, that's Mike Flanagan, the guy who directed the new Stephen King adaption. But you want to talk about Mike Flanagan, Stephen King? Oh. Let me tell you.
0: Yeah, because, I was going to say, what I'm going to do.
1: He's also done, he's working on right now an adaptation of The Dark Tower. He directed the Doctor Sleep, the follow-up to The Shining. He also did Gerald's Game, and I know there's something else I'm forgetting right now, but yeah, he's got a huge love for Stephen King, and I think it's great. He's one of the few people that actually gets it right. And yeah, I think this is just all around very good, very good thing. So my fingers crossed. I've heard good things about the series, Carrie, that's just out today. So yeah, that's what I'm doing.
0: You're talking about curling up and watching under the covers, whereas I'm talking about like hiding under the covers.
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1: Tonight, a chance of showers with the possibility of a thunderstorm getting down to around 6 degrees. Tomorrow, chance of showers as well. Cloudy and a high of 15. And we're going to see that rain go through right until Friday. And it's sitting at around 13 over the course of the weekend. A mix of sun and cloud for Saturday with a high of 15. And more cloud cover as we look at Sunday. But a high of 22. My-

0: My FM in the afternoon, it's Wendy and Keith, and the Great Canadian Getaway continues. Still loving that hockey action. Leafs and Sens going to be going at it on March 27th in Toronto. We want to send you and a friend there with a one-night stay at the Royal York and $500 to do with whatever you want to do in downtown Toronto.
1: Think of the fancy merch you could get, like the jerseys you could get.
0: Well, $500, I think that's...
1: Customized?
0: I don't know what jerseys are going for these days at in Toronto, but I would assume that's probably going to need a big chunk of it. Even a beer is like $20. So maybe...
1: But still, it's $20 that of your money that you're not spending because we are giving you that $500. So basically, it's free money if you think of it.
0: Yeah. So we wanted to get you in on this contest, but there's only one way to do it. You got to go visit some of our incredible friends around town. Wendy, where should they go?
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0: 5 o'clock. Here's what's happening in Pembroke Petawawa.
1: Good afternoon. I'm Justin Baumgartner. Chance of showers today with the possibility of a thunderstorm and then more rain overnight. Here's what's happening in Pembroke and Petawawa. Operation Snowsuit is launched with the goal of making sure all kids in Renfrew County are warm this winter, regardless of their family's income status. Chair Terry Lynn Suckle says parents in Renfrew County who are financially struggling are invited to apply online for their child to receive a new or gently used snowsuit this winter.
2: Clients have already ordered online through our website at renfrewcountycpan.ca. They're welcome to do so until November 15th. So they'll just submit their order online. They can choose a specific pickup location.
1: Parents and children can also drop into one of the Big Four giveaway events to be held October 20th in Petawawa, October 22nd in Renfrew, October 24th in Pembroke, and on the 27th in Killaloe. Suckle says that the advantages of dropping in is that kids will be able to pick out their own snowsuit. She anticipates anywhere between 800 to 1,000 Renfrew County kids will be served by the program this year. Community Living's golf tournament hit a $15,000 mark in donations this year, and Caitlin Savage says the funds will go a long way to help those in need. Each year, the tournament is hosted to support those with intellectual disabilities, a cause Savage says will help with essential programming.
3: Some of the things that we have seen the funding go to would be cottage trips, hotel stays, experiences, and then even funds for like essentials like moving, startup costs, seasonal clothing.
1: She says this year, 28 teams came out for the tournament, and the community deserves a pat on the back for their generosity. And finally, the Renfrew County and District Health Unit is encouraging residents to get their seasonal vaccines as respiratory illness season approaches. COVID-19 and flu shots will be available to high-risk and priority groups starting the week of October 13th before opening to everyone 6 months and older on October 26th. RCDHU will also offer community clinics across the county for COVID-19, flu, RSV, and pneumococcal vaccines available to eligible residents. In sports, the Pembroke Royals are back on the ice tonight when they travel to our Carlton Place. I'm Justin Baumgartner with the news that keeps you connected to where you live. Pembroke's three-day weather is next.
0: That sound could be the start of your next chapter. 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
5: Canada's main stock index fell more than 600 points today, weighed down by losses in the basic materials sector, while U.S. markets were also negative. The S&P TSX Composite Index was down 608 points at 35,042.

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3: Our chance of shower tonight as we get down to around 6 degrees for tomorrow. More rain is in the forecast. Highs of 15. Friday, rain and the period, all the periods of sun. Highs of 12. And then Saturday, more rain and sunshine. And then Sunday, absolutely beautiful. My-

0: FM in the afternoon. It's Wendy and Keith, and we are into Fire Prevention Week. Happens this time every year.
1: Mm-hmm. So reminder, check your smoke alarms, change your batteries, do all that stuff. And I know I just a couple weeks ago finally decided to look under my sink at the expiry date on my fire extinguisher. Mm-hmm. And let me tell you, not even in the ballpark of being.
0: Did you get a new one?
1: I did, yeah.
0: Okay, good.
1: I had to.
0: Yeah, like, I was going to say.
1: It was one of those things I looked at it and I was like, I can't pretend, yeah.
0: Yeah, well, so they always have themes, and this year's theme is Charge into Fire Safety. Safe charging is a superpower. Nice wordplay that they got going on there. But yeah, so basically, just make sure that you're charging things safely, like on a hard surface, don't charge. I know a lot of people charge their phones, like on their bed when they're like scrolling and stuff at night, but you're not
1: dum dums.
0: Yeah.
1: I mean, it's a little harsh, but.
0: I was going to say, I do that, so you just call me dum dum, but it is. It's not safe, so.
1: Yeah, I mean, even if you pick a phone up off a counter, you feel like how hot it is. You want to put that in the bed sheets with you? Like,
0: well,
1: it's crazy.
0: Speaking of that, they say that if, like, you know, sometimes your charger feels hot, to basically, like, if it feels hot, don't use it anymore. And I know some people might think that's, like, normal, mm-hmm. but it's not. And then also to make sure that you get legit cords, like, not any of the knockoffs, because those aren't safe. Like, they're cheaply made, so they're not safe. Avoid overcharging and warning signs on batteries and stuff. Just, be in the know, basically.
1: Yeah, there you go. And it's very simple to do. It just takes a little bit of foresight, even if it's just like moving your phone away from your bed to charge it at night, like find a different plug and do it that way. Or, yeah, I mean, a lot of phones now too have like adaptive charging, so it'll just kind of do all its juice in like right at the end so you can plug it in and then leave it and it's not going to overcharge. So, yeah, that's a couple good tips. And obviously, if you need more of them, just ask anybody who's ever had a fire at their house what they did and didn't do, and then just avoid everything that led to the fire.
0: And yeah, let's avoid that in general. If you do want the website, though, a safer route there, nfpa.org. They have all the details for
1: you. Or you could be a fire chaser. I'm just saying.
0: Or a firefighter.
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0: 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It's Wendy and Keith, and Cash FX, it continues to climb.
1: Yeah, the number just keeps getting bigger and bigger as these wrong answers keep coming in. So it's a real stumper. I think this is the longest stretch we've had so far this this contest cycle.
0: Yeah, this round for sure. But the next person who guesses could be winning some big money.
1: Absolutely. So, well, I guess we kind of already spoiled the surprise. But Nancy, not successful this morning. But maybe we can help you avoid guessing whatever Nancy did. So here, listen to this.
2: Nancy, we have $275 to set you up with, maybe a few extra pounds on the Thanksgiving turkey this weekend.
3: Yeah, maybe, eh?
2: Maybe. All right. Let's hear the sound. Let's get you that cash. Listen carefully.
3: Is it the sound of a pickleball?
2: That's, yeah, we had ping pong ball. Nobody went to pickleball, though. Interesting.
3: No, I know. That's what triggered it, actually, in my mind. You know what? That sounds like a pickleball. I don't play pickleball, but I hear it.
2: Just going to ask you if you play. But, yeah, we all know that little, do they call it a dink? Is that the sound of the noise?
3: I don't have a clue. I don't really follow it at all, but a lot of conversation about pickleball these days.
2: I know the word dink is something involved. I don't know if that's a chirp or a trash talk, but the word dink is involved. That's a great guess. Let's find out for you. Good luck, Nancy.
3: Okay, thank you.
4: Your guess is incorrect.
3: No. Oh.
2: Not pickleball. Okay.
3: Oh, well, that's a real mystery then. I don't know. Okay.
2: You got us up to $300 now with that incorrect guess, Nancy. You try again. Thank you so much for playing.
3: Thank you. Bye-bye.
2: You yourself and I have a great day.
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17: Tonight, chance of showers with the possibility of a thunderstorm getting down to around 6 degrees. Tomorrow, chance of showers as well, cloudy and a high of 15. And we're going to see that rain go through it until Friday and sitting at around 13 over the course of the weekend. A mix of sun and cloud for Saturday with a high of 15 and more cloud cover as we look at Sunday, but a high of 22. My

0: My Fam in the Afternoon. It's Wendy and Keith. Would you wear a pair of like ice sandals?
1: Like sandals made of ice?
0: Like if Adidas were to make their, you know, their slip-on, like their slides, their sandals that are really popular that everyone wears?
1: I am aware of sandals, yes.
0: Okay, so they're basically just like sandals. They have this Climacool concept. So it's like going to be basically their slip-on sandals that they... If the concept is like what they're going with, like the release pictures, it's going to be like they kind of look like ice blocks almost. Like you can tell that they look chill.
1: I will say, as someone who's got a hot foot, I appreciate the effort. I just don't know that it will work. Like, how does it stay cold? Is there like a fan? There's like batteries in my shoes. Are those going to explode when I try and put them on? They get too hot. My feet are very, very warm, by the way.
0: You're asking like, a lot of
1: what
0: questions.
1: What happens with all this sweat? Does the sweat melt them if they're actually made of ice? I have many cues.
0: It's obviously not real ice because that would just melt, but it's basically for like recovery time for athletes. And I mean, if you're going to like a festival, like a music festival, and it's hot out, that could be nice because you're going to be standing. So apparently they're supposed to like deliver up to 30 minutes of a cooling sensation. And there's obviously some sort of scientific thing that goes into it.
1: Mumbo jumbo.
0: Yeah.
1: 30 minutes not going to cut it. Like,
0: but I'm guessing it's going to be like, you know, like those gel technologies almost, like where you can get the cooling gel. Or like if you, I'm not saying you'd put your sandals in the freezer, but like, you know, those things where it's the gel and you put it in the freezer, maybe something like that would be my guess. I know that they don't have an official release date yet, but I'm sure they're waiting for some big thing to launch it. That would be my guess.
1: Yeah, probably like Olympics or something, wherever they can charge insane amounts of money to people who are going to be standing around in the ridiculously hot LA pavement landscape.
0: On the pavement? Oh, that'd be so hot.
1: Yeah, so that is probably, if I was a betting man, I'd say when that's going to come. And I'm also going to be betting they're probably going to be charging you at least a grand for this.
0: But I am curious. I do kind of want to try.
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0: My Fem in the Afternoon, it's Wendy and Keith. And Keith, are you sticking around? 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What do you think?
1: Yeah, I'm sure my kids would love me not showing up. 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And, you know, just all the fun experiences of putting a 3 to 5-year-old to bed.
0: Wow, you're really into that horror season.
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0: morning in Pembroke, Petawawa.
1: Good afternoon, I'm Justin Baumgartner. Chance of showers today. The possibility of a thunderstorm, highs of 17, and showers overnight. Here's what's happening in Pembroke and Petawawa. Residents of the Laurentian Valley will have a chance to hear from their candidates for council for the upcoming municipal election tonight. A debate between all candidates is expected for 6 o'clock at the Farmstead Wedding and Events. The debate, hosted by MyFM, John A. Butler Photography, and Your TV, will feature candidates' brochures and other campaign material for residents to read over. Candidates will have a minute for each of the opening and closing remarks and to answer each question presented to them. The debate will be live streamed by Your TV for those unable to attend. Election Day is on October 26. Operation Snowsuit is launched with the goal of making sure all kids in Renfrew County are warm this winter, regardless of their family's income status. Chair Terry Lynn Suckle says parents in Renfrew County who are financially struggling are invited to apply online for their child to receive a new or gently used snowsuit this winter.
2: Clients have already ordered online through our website at renfrewcountycpan.ca. They're welcome to do so until November 15th. So they'll just submit their order online. They can choose a specific pickup location.
1: Parents and children can also drop into one of the four big giveaway events to be held on October 20th in Petawawa, October 22nd in Renfrew, October 24th in Pembroke, and on the 25th in Killaloe. Suckle says that the advantages of dropping in is that the child will be able to pick up their own snowsuit. She anticipates anywhere from 800 to 1,000 Renfrew County kids will be served by the program this year. And finally, Community Living's annual golf tournament hit $15,000 in donations this year, and Caitlin Savage says that the funds will go a long way to helping those in need. Each year, the tournament is hosted to support those with intellectual disabilities, a cause Savage says will help with essential programs.
3: Some of the things that we have seen the funding go to would be cottage trips, hotel stays, experiences, and then even funds for like essentials, like moving, startup costs, seasonal clothing.
1: She says this year 28 teams came out for the tournament and the community deserves a pat on the back for their generosity. In sports, the Pembroke Royals are back on the ice tonight when they travel to our Carlton Place. I'm Justin Baumgartner with the news that keeps you connected to where you live. Pembroke's three-day weather is next. At M&R

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1: Our chance of showers tonight as we get down to around 6 degrees. For tomorrow, more rain is in the forecast. Highs of 15. Friday, rain and periods of sun. Highs of 12. And then Saturday, more rain and sunshine. And then Sunday, absolutely beautiful. My

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4: When severe weather strikes, MyFM is your source for valuable up-to-date weather alerts. MyFM Local Weather Alert goes into effect 24/7 for every severe weather threat within the region. Severe thunderstorm warnings, humidity alerts, air quality, hail warnings, you'll get it all with MyFM Local Weather Alert. 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
9: 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To Shield Drive.
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2: Tonight, chance of showers with the possibility of a thunderstorm getting down to around 6 degrees. Tomorrow, chance of showers as well. Cloudy and a high of 15. And we're going to see that rain go through right until Friday. And it's sitting at around 13 over the course of the weekend. A mix of sun and cloud for Saturday with a high of 15. And more cloud cover as we look at Sunday. But a high of 22.
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Good luck. 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

and welcome to My FM Radio Bingo in support of the Robbie Dean Center. I'm your host, Ben. Got an announcement to make before we do start the rules and regulations. I just want to mention that if you happen to buy a card this week that does not have a date in it, please don't panic. We have all the card numbers for tonight's game on file. You can go ahead and play them. Good luck. So once again, if for some reason you notice that there's no date on your card, you don't need to worry about it. We've got you covered. We're good to go. All right, so let's start with those rules and regulations. Game number one, got one liner, the four corner, for a prize of $300. Game number two, two full lines for a prize of $500. Game number three, full card, prize of $1,000. And game number four, runner-up for a full card, gets a prize of $200. Successful bingo winners must call one of three phone numbers. That's 1-855-WIN-MY-FM, 1-855-946-6936, 613-432-6936, and 613-735-6936. No phone number is faster than the other, and you must say bingo to be connected to a volunteer. Once a bingo is declared closed, no other bingos can be claimed for that game. All bingos will be verified. You must hold on to the entire card until you receive your prize. You must email a photo of the front and back of your card, and if you don't have access to an email account, you'll have to go to the Robbie Dean Center. These rules will be explained to you over the phone. Prizes can be picked up by appointment only, or they'll be mailed directly to you. Email radiobingo@mbcmedia.ca if you have any questions. Must be 18 years or older to play. My FM will not provide refunds on purchased cards. License number M717766. Now, in the event that there is more than one winner in a game, the pot or prize for that game will be split between all winners of said game. And in the event of a power outage or other technical failure at the My FM studio, that night's game will be suspended until the following week and continued on the same cards from the last ball drawn. My FM is not responsible for local power outages, other technical failures at the studio or at players' locations, telephone issues, and is not responsible for internet broadcasts. 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Anyways, with that being said, before we start game number one, two things. One, if you'd like to send a text message for a shout-out, just send it to 1-855-WIN-MY-FM. Also, I'd like to thank the card sponsor for game number one, Furniture King in Pembroke. Now for game number one, we're playing for one line in the four corners for $300, and our first number is under the O, 61. O-61. Under the O-72.

0: under the N, 36. N-36. Okay, just give us a quick moment here. I'm just actually noticing that you guys are experiencing an awful echo, apparently, in our system. We got like five or six texts right now, so we're declaring that. So just give me a quick moment. Are you guys still hearing the echo? You guys want to let me know, please send me a text message. Under the O, 66. Yes, okay. I'm getting a lot of yeses for that one. O-66. All right, we're going to go to a quick commercial break and see if we can get this sorted out then.
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0: 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Thanks to all our players. The funds raised tonight will support the Robbie Dean Family Counseling Center. 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By playing bingo, you're helping our community. Thank you. Good luck. Let's play bingo.
1: All right, so I did make one minor adjustment. Hopefully that made a difference. So apparently people in Renfrew aren't hearing an echo, but we're going to continue with the game. I do apologize about the echo. In case you weren't able to listen, I'm going to do a very, very fast recall of what we've called so far. So we've called N36, G58, O61, O62, and O72. So I'm gonna do that. So yeah, apparently it's sounding better here now. So I think we're all good. I think that did make a bit of a difference. So once again, quick recall on those balls: N36, G58, O61, O66, and O72 have been called. In case the echo bothered people, let's move on with the game now. Still playing game number one. We've got one liner, the four corners for $300, and our next number under the B, three.

under the N, 43. Okay, apparently I miscalled the number there, so just give me a minute. N, 43. So just to repeat that, before we had technical difficulties, I called N, 36, G, 58, 06.

061, 066, and 072. I was told I accidentally called out, must have gotten 72 and 60, whatever, mixed up, and called 62. 062 has not been called yet. So thank you very much, chat and text, for letting me know. Let us move on. So our last number was N43. Our next number, under the O, 73.

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G, 57.

0: under the O, 70. O, 70. And it looks like we might have a winner. We'll be right back.
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0: We're ready. Let's get back to MyFM Radio Bingo and find our next winner. It could be you.
1: And we're back, ladies and gentlemen, and we've got one winner on game number one. So congratulations to Jihan from Petawawa, who purchased their card at Becker's in Petawawa. We still got about 50 seconds left on the clock, so if you think you're a winner, please give us a call, and we'll gladly split that prize. I do want to do a few shout-outs now, actually, and from me, shout-out to everyone who kind of helped me let me know about the echo earlier on, and to those who let me know that I miscalled a number while trying to do a bit of a recap because of the echo. So thank you, everyone, for doing that. I can always rely on the text for that. I got a little shout-out here. Please send a shout-out to the gang at Hazel's House of Horrors in Arnprior. She's not a lumberjack. For tonight's game, thank you. I'm very confused by that. I might have to go there now. I'm kind of confused. What do they mean by she's not a lumberjack? I'm intrigued. And you should be too. Big shout out tonight for our good friend Karen, Katrina, and Gigi. Good luck tonight. That's from Linda. Happy Turkey Weekend to everyone, including family and friends. Also, good luck and to my love, Melissa, and everyone else tonight. So there we go. Oh. And with that, ladies and gentlemen, we are officially out of time for game number one. Game number one is officially closed. Now moving on to game number two. We are playing for two full lines for a prize of $500. And before we start, I do want to thank our card sponsor, of course, Furniture King in Pembroke. Now let's start game number two. Our next number, under the N39. N39.

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0: under the G, 50. G50. And it looks like we might have a winner. We'll be right back.
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0: 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Let's get back to MyFM Radio Bingo and find our next winner. It could be you.
1: And it looks like we've got two winners on game number two. So congratulations to Julie from Luskville, Quebec. She purchased her card at the warehouse in Renfrew. And congratulations to Sharon from Eganville, who purchased her card at Papa Ron's in Eganville. Still have a little bit of time left, so if you do think you're a winner, please give us a call, let us know. Let's get to a few shout-outs now. They're actually starting to pile up, which is always awesome to see. Shout-out to the Berks Road Seniors Curling, Branch 436 in Deep River Legion, M and MJ. Hey, shout-out to you guys. Need a shout-out to Wendy Parsons, wishing her a happy 66th birthday. Awesome! Happy 66th birthday. We've got another birthday one coming up, actually. Want to do a shout-out here. Shout-out to Betty Boop and Nancy. Love from Hot Rod and Tequila Sheila. Good luck. I love some of the names you guys have for each other. I think I got one more shout-out here. Yes, shout-out. Thank you to the Deep River Legion. Shout-outs from us, actually, for hosting Radio Bingo each week. Did you know you can also buy your radio cards, Radio Bingo cards, at the Legion? Then join the fun. Nope. Speaking of fun, game number two officially closed. It's always fun for those who have already won, because they get to keep their prize as is. We very rarely get people actually interrupting within that minute, but it has happened every now and then, so we like to give that little grace period, especially when we have a few calls. Anyways, as I was saying, you can also pick up your cards at the Deep River Legion. You can join the fun surrounded by fellow Radio Bingo fans at the hall. So hello and thank you to everyone playing tonight at the Deep River Legion. I think we had one of our shout-outs just now from that. So yeah, awesome, awesome, awesome. Here are you guys playing bingos. If you want to make a shout out, 1-855-946-6936. That's 1-855-WIN-MYFM. Now, without further ado, let's get into game number three. Playing for big money this time, full card for $1,000. And our next number under the G60. G60.

Under the B, 10. B, 10. Under the I, 22.

Under the N, 30. I don't know why I said that. I-30. My brain is in five different directions. Under the I-30. I-30. Under the N... 44.

10:33. Under the G, 55.

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B, six. Under the B, 12. B, 12.

And we're still in the middle of game number three, full card for $1,000. Before we continue, let's get to one or two more shout-outs, shall we? I got a shout-out to Lee and Chrissy from the Boundary Road Bar, and do another shout-out. Shout-out to Sydney, the biker boss, playing at the Boundary Road Bar tonight. Popular place. So there we go. If you want to make a shout-out, 1-855-WIN-MY-FM now, our next number. Under the eye, 25...

Under the B. Two. 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

I-18. 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Under the B, 13. B, 13. Under the O, 63. O, 63. Under the N, 32. N, 32.

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I, 29.

And we're still in the middle of game number three. We're playing for a full card worth $1,000. Our next number, under the eye, 23. I, 23.

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O, 68.

Under the G, 52. G, 52. Under the I, 26. I, 26. Under the O, 65. O, 65. Under the B, 15. B, 15.

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This year, the march is looking to raise funds for arts and crafts supplies, special group outings, special events and performers, new recreation equipment, and wellness programs. Okay, so we have called so far under the B, 1, 2, 3, 4, 5, 6, 10, 11, 12, 13, 14, and 15. Under I, we've called 16, 18, 22, 23, 25, 26, 29, and 30. Under the N, we've called 32, 33, 35, 36, 39, 40, 43, and 44. Under the G, we've called 46, 47, 49, 50, 52, 53, 54, 55, 57, 58, and 60. Under the O, we've called 61, 63, 65, 66, 67, 68, 69, 70, 71, 72, and 73. Let me just double check the text just to make sure I haven't made any mistakes. Nope, because you guys are really good to let me know, actually. So there we have it, ladies and gentlemen. That is the 50 ball recall. All right, let's continue now. Still in the middle of game number 3, playing for a full card worth $1,000. And our next number, under the N, 34. N 34. Under the I, 21. I, 21.

0: Under the B, 7. B, 7. Under the N, 42. N, 42. And it looks like we might have a winner. We'll be right back.
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0: you're ready, let's get back to MyFM Radio Bingo and find our next winner. It could be you.
1: And ladies and gentlemen, we only have one winner on game at number one. So congratulations to Kathy. Three winners? Oh, sorry. No, the game's number three. It's a game number one. I was thinking one winner, one game. So yes, game number three. This is where my head... I'm just exhausted today, and I do apologize for the listeners. You've probably been able to figure that out. Just long story short, four-year-olds are freezing to sleep. So game number three. Congratulations to Kathy from Pembroke, who purchased her card at Ali's General Store in Pembroke. So congratulations to you. Still have 35 seconds left on the clock. Get to a few more shout-outs now. Shout-out to Johnny Z, who celebrated his 84th birthday earlier this week. Awesome that you made it to 84. And Johnny Z, I love that name. That sounds like a really cool radio name, actually. So wonder if he ever did radio for a living. That's a really good name. Shout out to Carson. Go Habs go. Love, Dad. Habs fan. Yeah. And all the luck send to my friends Karens, Krista, and Linda, and all the players tonight from Gigi. There we go for your shout-outs tonight. And we've got 5 seconds left on the clock until game number three officially closes. Whoop. Didn't even have time to get my sentence out. There we go. Game number three is officially closed. Moving right into game number four. Of course, I do want to thank our card sponsor, Furniture King in Pembroke, for sponsoring all the card games tonight, or all the game cards tonight. And our next number, of course, we're playing game number four, Consolation Prize. Next number to a full card gets $200. Next number under the N, 45. N, 45.

under the N, 37. N, 37. Under the B, 9.

0: B9. And it looks like we might have a winner. We'll be right back.
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0: 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Let's get back to MyFM Radio Bingo and find our next winner. It could be you.
1: And it looks like we've got one winner on game number four. So congratulations to Julie from Luskville, who purchased her card at the warehouse in Renfrew. So there you have it, ladies and gentlemen. Yeah, still got 50 seconds left on the clock. I do want to mention again, big shout out to Deep River Legion for like hosting Bingo. And I mean, this is cool when an actual like place decides to do it. You also buy your cards at the Legion, join for some fun surrounding fellow Radio Bingo fans, and you know, thank to everyone for playing Bingo tonight at the Deep River Legion, and to anyone who gets kind of a group together. I really love seeing that day after day, how everyone kind of gets together week after week to really support the Robbie Dean Center, which is such a huge cause, and really saves a lot of relationships and helps people get through their problems and their own emotions, which, especially in this day and age, I find to be, you know, very important and paramount to kind of what we do as a society. So honestly, for all of you who, you know, kind of get upset for losing at Bingo maybe, or, you know, just kind of wishing you can kind of get something out of it, but know that just by purchasing a ticket, you've given something out of it, and that in a lot of ways means you get something out of it. So good way to look at it. Anyways, with that, ladies and gentlemen, we are officially done game number four. Once again, I want to thank everyone, I mean absolutely everyone, once again, for just purchasing a card and supporting the Robbie Dean Center. Again, congratulations to all our winners. I want to thank Marley for operating the soundboard this evening and for making that awesome drawing of a pigeon. I need to ask you about it later on. It's actually really funny if you have a chance to see it. Also, I want to thank Maya, Audrey, Kendra, and Elizabeth for being on the phones tonight. Also, want to wish everybody happy Thanksgiving. Happy Turkey Weekend, everyone. Enjoy your turkey dinners. And if you're not having turkey, enjoy whatever you're eating, man. It's a harvest festival. Go out there. Eat and be merry. If you have any questions, please email radiobingo@mbcmedia.ca. 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